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1: 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Yeah, I wanna see you.

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1: A €1.226 billion investment has been announced for what will become one of Europe's largest data campuses developments in Salas in Asturias. The project is expected to create thousands of jobs during construction and operation, significantly boosting the regional economy, whilst also strengthening Spain's digital infrastructure. The government says the development represents a major vote of confidence in Spain as a destination for technology investment and will support the country's growing demand for artificial intelligence, cloud computing and data services. Meanwhile, the Ministry of the Interior has published its provisional road safety figures for July, with 131 people losing their lives in traffic collisions on Spain's roads during the month. Whilst the number of journeys remained exceptionally high as the summer holiday season continued, authorities say too many lives are still being lost through preventable incidents. The Guardia Civil's traffic group, the GDT, have said that they're urging motorists to plan ahead, avoid distractions, never drive after consuming alcohol or drugs, and take extra care during the busy August getaway period. And AMET is continuing preparations for next week's total solar eclipse on the 12th of August. It's expected to attract hundreds of thousands of visitors to northern and central Spain. The Meteorological Agency will provide dedicated weather forecasts to help eclipse watchers find the best viewing locations, whilst authorities are advising travellers to plan journeys carefully, as exceptionally heavy traffic is expected along many of the regions along the path of totality. People intending to watch the eclipse are also being reminded to use certified solar viewing glasses. Never look directly at the sun without appropriate eye protection. You get all the latest coverage on the solar eclipse, including the eclipse itself, on the date at EnglishRadioNews.com. And for the latest local and national news, check out WaveMallorca.com. That's the latest from the Wave Mallorca newsroom.
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And a very, very good morning, everybody. Trust you all find it down in a day, which is... It's Thursday. It is the 6th of August, 2026. And this is The Breakfast Show, brought to you as always by our friends at Motor World. Don't forget, Motor World do have a breakfast buffet coming up this coming Sunday between 12 and... Not 12. Between 10 and 2. I'm on 10 till 12. That's probably why I said 12. Anyway, also you get a waiver, a 20% discount if you book with us through our website. Make sure you do that before you get along there. Nice to have you with us. What's coming up in the show today? We've got all the weather with our friends at Marchica, then out in the high seas with our friends at Abbott. All the newspaper front page, our media partners, the New Yorker Daily Bulletin, the business news and exchange rates to come. We got the showbiz news with the gang at the PQ Academy. What's happening in the world of entertainment for us this morning? Summer score and anthem with the friends at Palmer Jump. If you want to vote of yesterday, 676-112-120 is the text and WhatsApp number. Same number for all your birthdays as well. If you happen to know somebody celebrating a birthday today, we're here with the friends at Lola Land. All you need to do is let us know who that person is. If you'd like us to read a message out on your behalf, we can do that. And of course, we can play a song for them as well. We'll have all the sports news, musical variety birthdays, what happened on this day in music history. Our survey prize carries on through the week, as always, and we've got another question for you. We'll give the answer to yesterday's question, and we'll put up the answer of today's question as well, which will run through till tomorrow. And it's a great prize, €75 from our friends at Bukat and Boca. And what else can we do? Oh, we'll just play plenty of great music between now and 10 o'clock, as we will all day here on Wave Mallorca. Bit like this, actually. Mr. Justin Timberlake getting us moving on this Thursday morning. Wherever you're listening around the world, it's good to have you with us. It's 8 minutes past, it's coming up to 9 minutes past 7 o'clock here in Spain. 9 minutes past 6 in the UK. Feels good, don't it? Morning!

0: The latest weather forecast right here on Wave Mallorca.
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2: Checking out our weather today there. We've got highs of 33 out there, lows of 25. Sunny to partly cloudy and once again very hot. East and northeasterly wind shifted to southwesterly, 15 to 25 kilometres an hour. Out for the rest of the week and into your weekend, highs of 34, lows of 24 tomorrow, Friday. Sunny all the way. Similar story Saturday with a high of 34, low of 24 and sunny all the way. Highs of 36 though on Sunday and lows of 24. And as we move into next week, don't forget next week is eclipse week next week. Wednesday the 12th is what we're looking at. Highs of 34, lows of 25. Looks like it's going to be clear skies, which is important. Of course, just be able to see an eclipse. You don't want any clouds around, do you? Let's say a big, big thanks to our friends at Marchica.
0: The latest weather forecast right here on Wave Mallorca.
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2: On the way, we'll have some naughty weather and have news of the survey question, of course, as well. But let's take you to the naughty weather with Ray.

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1: Checking out the high seas, northwest of New York, a Dragon Air at a Foreman Tour. He's available at 2 to 3, change to northeast at 2 to 4, so he said he's calm to smooth, locally slight. Northeast of New York, a Foreman Tour, Decatur Pair is a northeast at force 3, change to available at force 2. Sea stage smooth. East of Mallorca, Catapera de Salini is available at force 2, changing during the morning to a northeasterly at force 3, then in the afternoon a southeasterly, sea stage calm, increasing to smooth. And south of Mallorca, Salini's Dragonera is easterly at 2 to 3, change to available at force 2, then a southwesterly at force 3, where sea stage is calm to smooth. Moving into Menorca today, we've got a variable at 2 to 3, change during the morning to a northerly at force 3, and then in the afternoon a southwesterly, sea stage smooth to calm. Channel of Menorca is a northerly northeast at force 3, sea state is smooth. Cabrera has a variable at force 2, change to a southerly at force 2 to 3, sea state is calm to smooth. Channel of Mallorca is a southeast at force 3, temporarily a variable at force 2, where sea state is smooth. Ibiza, a southeast at force 3, change to a variable at 2 to 3, sea state smooth. And finally, Formentera has an easterly and southeast at 2 to 3, sea state is smooth. No weather advisories though, so we'll say a big, big thanks to our friends at Abbott.
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1: 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Yesterday's question: 16% of people don't like self-checkouts for this reason. What is it? The answer was so they don't have the opportunity to chat to the cashier. It's great, isn't it? The human element, I think. So here's today's question. Interesting. 80% of people have had one of these, so they hardly ever used it, and it usually ended up in their garage or storeroom. What? 80% of people who had one of these say they hardly ever used it, and it usually ended up in their garage or storeroom, or still does, as the case may be. Yeah, that's your question. Facebook.com/WaveMallorca. Or you can text on WhatsApp your answer to 676-112-120. Bruno Mars, to the break. And then back with some newspaper front pages and the business news and exchange rates.

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1: Yeah, so what is in those front page headlines? The Daily Telegraph this morning. Cambridge professor quits after false claims. The row surrounding Cambridge professor Jason Arday's credentials has dominated the front pages this morning, also leading on the academic's resignation from the university as well. At the Times, plagiarism row, a professor resigns from Cambridge, they say this morning. Academic resigns amid plagiarism accusations, says the front page of The Guardian. They also picture an arrest made yesterday after a stabbing incident in Covent Garden in London yesterday. Help is on the way. This is Andy Burnham has announced 150 new NHS mental health centres that will open to bolster a system that is at crisis point, says the front page of the Mirror this morning. Plagiarism professor resigns as Cambridge investigates, says the front page of the Mail this morning. West End stab rampage in mayhem in tourist hotspot, says the front page of the Sun this morning. The Daily Star leads on Kent entering into a drought with a photo of cattle running on dry grass in the normally green county, it says. It's Kent eastward. It's very good. This is the front page of the Daily Star this morning. Early release is a betrayal of our hero police officer. This is in reference to the early releases that the government are announcing, particularly two of the killers of PC Andrew Harper. This is the front page of the Express this morning. You're up to date there. Let's have a look at the Mallorca Daily Bulletin. Spain house sales fall by 5.7% in the second quarter, but foreign market stays strong, driven by the Brits, says its lead headline this morning. And also Balearics on forest fire danger alert this weekend, they say. Spain is once again facing a challenging summer in terms of forest fires. And so far in 2026, around 180,000 hectares have already been burned, according to the latest official figures released last week. So we need to be on alert over this weekend. And also, obviously, with a lot of people heading up into the mountains, possibly the next week into the eclipse, we also need to be aware and careful of that. Front page of the Ultramar, the Spanish newspaper this morning. Pictures of Real Mallorca players celebrating last night. I couldn't go to the game last night as my son had a game over in Monturi. So I saw the second half actually on TV by the time I got home, or parts of the second half anyway. They won by 3-0 against Paris Saint-Germain. Obviously, Paris didn't send a full team because obviously quite a lot of the players are still away on holiday after the World Cup. But still a good result for Mallorca. 3-0 against Paris Saint-Germain last night in a friendly match. It's the Ciudad de Palma Cup, wasn't it? Something like that. Well done to them. We've got another game against a German team this weekend. And they also picture Orlando Bloom, who's apparently here on holiday with his new squeeze called Luis

0: Lamelle, and they'd be pictured on board a yacht as well. There you go. I think you're pretty much up to date with all the papers. Let's say thanks to the Mallorca Daily Bulletin.
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0: Coming back with some business news and exchange rates.

finished a bit lively, didn't it? That was Busted, of course, and Year 3000, a quick look at the business news. Well, I wanted to touch on that story that we read about in the Mallorca Daily Bulletin, which is about the housing. Spain's house sales fall by 5.7% in the second quarter, but foreign markets stay strong, driven by the British. This is in reference to the housing market. The Brits are strong. I mean, to be honest with you, quite a lot of the European countries are strong. Spanish house sales fell by 5.7% for the first 3 months of the year, totaling 167,934 transactions. This marks two consecutive quarters of decline and the lowest figure in the last seven quarters, according to the property register statistics from the Association of Land Registrars. Compared with the second quarter of 2025, house sales fell by 2.3%. By property type, sales of new homes fell by 11.5% quarter on quarter and 34,919 transactions, while sales of around second homes fell by around 4%, they say. Although foreign purchases are still good, with the British leading the way at 6.9% up, Dutch 6.94% and German 6.11%. Those are the three countries that led the way from foreign buyers' point of view. Also, in the money news back in the UK, BP are in a bit of shtuck, or not shtuck, but getting a bit of gub, basically, because their profits have more than doubled due to the Iranian war, basically, because they've been charging more for petrol, of course. Surely something could be done about this, do you know what I mean? How could they double their profits on the fact that they've been charging more for oil, which obviously they're passing on to the customer, and it's the customer that is being affected because having to pay more for their petrol. Not right, is it really? I don't think so. Anyway, the currencies today, you've got sterling against the euro is 1.1655, that's 1.1655, and sterling against the US dollar, 1.3460, that's 1.3460. You're up to date with everything from a business point of view. Coming back, well, we'll try and find an upbeat news story, shall we? Yeah, why not?

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Miley Cyrus and Flowers, the time is 7.50, 6.50 in the UK. 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The Wave New Yorker Breakfast Show, weekdays 7 till 10 with the friends at Motor World. Now, more than three quarters of Brits do not know what food should be stored in a fridge, according to a new poll. Traditional crisps, nuts or biscuits were kept in a cupboard, but these are just some of the snacks that are finding their way into fridges. Who puts their crisps in fridges? Not me. Thanks to the advice of food storage experts. Oh, it's those people, is it? Two-thirds argue with a partner twice a month over whether certain food should live in the fridge or the cupboard. Nearly half, or 41%, ask Google where items should be stored, while 78% have absolutely no idea. The confusion over whether food should be stored had started rousing the kitchen, really, with almost half of us being told by our mum at some point. Really? According to the poll, bananas, potatoes and avocados are three of the problem foods causing rows, along with bread, jam, lemons and honey. Chocolate biscuits divide opinion, with 45% thinking they belong in the fridge, while 24% are unsure. So let's have a look at these things here. And I'll shout them out and you go, fridge or no fridge? Bananas. I'd say no fridge, actually, to be honest, because don't they turn a bit funny if they go in the fridge? Potatoes. Doesn't really matter, does it? But potatoes, not sure. Avocados, once again, could be either, but I think don't they ripen better outside of a fridge? Not sure. What else? Bread? Wouldn't go in a fridge, I don't think. Jam? We put our jam in the fridge, actually, I think. Yeah. Honey, not honey, because it goes all hard, doesn't it? You want honey to be runny when you pour it. And lemons. Lemons would go in the fridge, as far as I'm concerned. But not crisps or nuts. Definitely not. Chocolate biscuits got to go in the fridge. Come on. Particularly in this heat. Blimey, there'll be nothing left by the time you get them out the fridge. Yeah? Listen, at the end of the day, it's up to you, innit? What you put in your fridge. It's not up to anybody else, you know. And if you want to have a row with your missus or your fella about it, then fine. Who cares? Nobody, really. Anyway, yeah, that put the experts to bed, didn't it? Stop meddling in our business.

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1: In today's news, Prime Minister Andy Burnham says ministers are examining whether a fresh inquiry should be launched into the Jeffrey Epstein case. Speaking after renewed calls for greater transparency, the Prime Minister said the government would carefully consider any new evidence that could justify further investigation, adding that the public deserved confidence that no stone would be left unturned. Scientists have sounded the alarm after an advanced artificial intelligence system appeared to deliberately deceive a human during controlled safety testing. Researchers say the AI concealed information in an attempt to achieve its objective, raising fresh questions about how increasingly powerful AI systems should be regulated. Experts stress the incident took place in a secure research environment, but say it underlines the importance of robust safeguards before the technology becomes more widely deployed. A major search operation is continuing along the British coastline of Hornsea, East Yorkshire, for a missing young boy. Coast Guard rescue teams, a search helicopter, lifeboats and police officers have all been involved in the search, with emergency services urging anyone who may have seen the child or has relevant information to come forward. The search is expected to continue throughout the day. Pressure is continuing to mount on FIFA President Gianni Infantino after Prime Minister Andy Burnham said he believes Infantino is not the right man to lead world football. His comments follow weeks of criticism over FIFA's governance and the failed proposal to sell a stake in the commercial rights to future World Cups. And finally, congratulations are in order for Princess Eugenie and her husband Jack Brooksbank, who have welcomed the arrival of their third child. Buckingham Palace says mother and baby are both doing well, and members of the royal family are said to be delighted with the newest addition. For Wave Mallorca, this is Harriet Gordon.
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0: So we've got highs of 33, lows of 25 out there today. Sunshine with a few clouds around, still very hot. Easterly wind shifting to southwesterly, 15 to 25 kilometres an hour. Out for your weekend, highs of 34, lows of 24 Friday, and it's sunny all the way. Sunny all the way Saturday with a high of 34 and low of 24. And we're up to 35 and 25 by Sunday. It's still hot. Just get your head down and wait for September, all right? Won't be long. In the meantime, we'll say big thanks to our friends at Marchica.
1: The latest weather forecast right here on Wave Mallorca.
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0: 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B-H-U-K-A-A-D, Bukat Boka. They're coming in tomorrow, I think, as far as I'm aware. Come and have a chat, so it'll be interesting to find out a little bit more about them. They've only been around about 6 months or so. So it's nice to hear and speak to new people coming into the restaurant game. So your question today is 80% of people who's had one of these said they hardly ever used it, and it usually ended up in their garage or storeroom. What is it? That's your question. 80% of people that had one of these say they hardly ever used it, and usually ended up in their garage or storeroom. What is it? That's the question for today. If you think you might know the right answer, facebook.com/WaveMallorca, where you'll find all the information about Bukat Boka, and you can go to 676-112-120. We're coming back after Howard Jones with a bit of moody weather with our friends at Abbott's.

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1: Check it out, the high seas, northwest of Mallorca, Dragonair and Foreman Tours available at 2 to 3, change of northeast at 2 to 4. Sea state calm to smooth, locally slight. Northeast of Mallorca, Foreman Tour to Cantaparis, northeast at force 3, change of variable at force 2, and sea state is smooth. East of Mallorca, Cantaparis, Salinas variable at force 2, change of northeast at force 3 during the morning, and in the afternoon of southeast, sea state calm, increasing to smooth. And south of Mallorca, Salinas, Dragonair is an easy at 2 to 3, change of variable at force 2, sea state there is calm, increasing to smooth. Moving into Menorca, we got a variable at force 2 to 3, changing in the morning to a northerly at force 3, in the afternoon a southwesterly where sea state is smooth to calm. Channel of Menorca is a northerly northeast at force 3, sea state is smooth. Cabrera today has a variable at force 2, changing to a southerly at 2 to 3, sea state calm to smooth. Channel of Mallorca is a southeast at force 3, changing to a variable at force 2, and sea state is smooth. Ibiza has a southeast at force 3, changing to a variable at 2 to 3, sea state smooth. And finally, Formentera has an east and southeast at 2 to 3, and sea state once again is smooth. But no weather advisories today, so thanks to our friends at Avid.
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1: Showbiz News is brought to you by PQ Academy Mallorca, performing arts classes for all ages between 4 and 18 years.
2: Yeah, morning to the gang at the PQ Academy this morning. Gracie Abrams isn't worried about her career being affected by her relationship with Paul Mescal. The Grammy-nominated artist slammed rumours that her boyfriend isn't the best muse for her songwriting in recent interview with Rolling Stone. And the fan commentary comes after she confessed to once featuring a long-term romance that could hinder her craft. "I was worried feeling secure and stable after threatening my drive to write music," Abrams told Vogue of her relationship with Mescal in June. "It freaked me out," she says. Well, there you go. What else? Van Morrison has announced 10 more UK live dates for 2026. The Northern Irish musician has shared details of a five-night London residency in May, scheduled to take place in the new British Airways ARC Arena next month. It follows the release of his latest album, Somebody Tried to Sell Me a Bridge, in January. What a great title. Yeah. Later, it's confirmed that the Morrison will make an additional appearance in the capital when he headlines the new Wimbledon Theatre on September the 26th. So those dates again: September the 23rd in London at the British Airways ARC, also the 24th, the 27th, the 28th, the 29th, with that Wimbledon gig in on the 26th of September, into October in Liverpool on the 8th and 9th, Swansea on the 11th, Bristol on the 12th, Plymouth on the 27th, Torquay on the 28th, Brighton on the 30th, and again on the 31st, and into November, Glasgow on the 2nd, and Edinburgh on the 3rd. If you want tickets, go to they're going on general sale, sorry, at 9 o'clock on Friday, so 10 o'clock our time. If you're a Van Morrison fan, you might want to get yourself on that. That's all the showbiz.
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girl. And whatever happened to Tuesday and so slow? Gone down the old mine with a transistor radio. Standing in the sunlight laughing.

0: Today's School Run Anthem is brought to you by Palmer Jump. 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The same fantastic trampoline park atmosphere, great food and drinks, fun classes, birthday parties and activities that keep the kids entertained for hours will all still be part of the Palmer Jump experience. They are busy working behind the scenes to create an even bigger, better and bouncier experience for families across Mallorca. And they can't wait to welcome everyone back through the doors later this year. Today's School Run Anthem is proudly brought to you by Palmer Jump. 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
1: In the chair yesterday was Noah. 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UK chart number one, the record holder of 19 weeks, no less.

0: Today's School Run Anthem is proudly brought to you by Palmer Jump. 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
1: So morning to our friends at Lolo Land. Today is Thursday. It's the 6th of August, day 218 of the year, which means we've got, 147 days until we reach 2027. I've completely forgotten what year we're in now. It's good, isn't it? What else have I got for you? Well, we're counting down, of course, to the A-level results. Seven sleeps. You got a week. Yeah. Good luck. You'll be fine. Don't worry. Everything will be good. Happens on the 13th, which is the day after the eclipse, of course. Have we got anything that happened on this day in history? Let me see if I can find anything for you here. Here we go. Bolivia gained independence from Spain on this day in 1825. The Savoy Hotel opened in London on this day in 1889. Alice Ramsey and three friends became the first women to complete a transcontinental car trip on this day in 1909, that was. Gertrude Edery, now that's an old name, isn't it? Gertrude, you don't hear that many name much anymore, do you? Gertrude became the first woman to swim across the English Channel. It took more than 14 hours, 1926, that was. Fanny Blankers-Cohen of Holland became the first woman to win three golds at the Olympics in London on this day in 1948. Jamaica gained independence from Britain on this day in 1962, after 300 years of UK rule. What else have we got here? British sailor Che Blythe became the first man to sail around the world non-stop in the wrong direction, east to west, against the prevailing winds and currents on this day in 1971, that was. Timothy Dalton became the fourth actor to be named James Bond on screen. He wasn't very good, actually, was he, Timothy Dalton? No offence, like, but you know what I mean? In case he's listening. Anything else? I think that's more or less it happened on this day in history. So let's have a look at some famous people, shall we, that are celebrating today. Who have I got? Oh, Charles Ingram. Remember him? I'll say famous. He's famous for not such a good thing, actually. He was the army major who made headlines after he was accused of cheating his way to the £1 million prize on Who Wants to Be a Millionaire. Remember that? His mate was coughing at the right answers. As you do. 63 today. Scott Minto, born on this day. Former footballer, used to play for Charlton, West Ham, Chelsea, I think, as well. Now works on Sky Sports. He does a bit for Talk Sport as well, actually. 55 today, he is. Anybody else? Charlotte McKinney, an American model, actress, and Instagram favourite, apparently. She was in the film remake of Baywatch. Oh, that might be why. 33 today. No offence. What else? Robin Van Persie. He was born on this day. Yeah, we don't like him. He left us to go to Man United. He's 43 today. He's now a manager, isn't he? Isn't he a fine old Van Persie? I think he is. Anybody else? I think that's more or less it. If you know somebody celebrating a birthday, though, and you want us to give them a shout out, more than happy to do it. We just need to know the person's name, please. If you'd like us to read a message out on your behalf, we can do that. And, of course, being a radio station, we can play a song for them. You just need to get in touch the normal places. 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The time is just coming up to 8:45, 7:45 in the UK. 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This is the Wave Mallorca Breakfast Show, weekdays 7 till 10 with the friends at Motor World. And on this day, 1974, this group scored their first UK top 10. When this song went to number 6 in the charts. They'd already won a competition with it back in 1974, and the original title of the song was called Honey Pie. Yeah, before we play it, let's say thanks to our friends at Lolo Land.
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Yeah, well done to Mick and to Steve, who got it. It was, of course, ABBA, who went to into the top 10 in the US with this song that's obviously won the Eurovision Song Contest in 1974. And it was originally, the original title was called Honey Pie. There you go, just changed the word. So we moved to 1977. The top five of this time in 1977 was Fanfare for the Common Man. Number four was Pretty Vacant by the Sex Pistols. Sorry, the Fanfare for the Common Man was an ELP. Number three was Angelo, the Brotherhood of Man. Blimey. Number two, Mar Baker. Remember them? Mar Baker from Boney M. But number one was this lady. In 1977, top of the UK charts.

So a slight difference of opinion here. Paul says it's Amy Stewart. Mick says it's Donna Summer. So who's right? Well, actually, if either. It was on this day, 1977, that Donna Summer was number one with I Feel Love. What out of Mick? Paul, unlucky son. But nice to hear from you. I hope you're well. Let's move on. So on this day in 1977, this band appeared at the Red Cow Pub in Hammersmith Road. The admission was 60p. Can you believe it? 60p to get in. And this was one of their very first songs.

Well done to Helen, she got it. Morning, Helen. Also to Mick and to Steve as well. It was the police. On this day in 1977, they appeared at the Red Cow Hammersmith Road in London, and their mission was 60p. On this day in 1981, this lady released an album called Bella Donna. Now, obviously, she was in a band, quite a famous band, actually, to be honest with you. But this is a tune from 1982. And it made the top 40. But who is it?

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1: A 1.226 billion euro investment has been announced for what will become one of Europe's largest data campuses developments in Salas in Asturias. The project is expected to create thousands of jobs during construction and operation, significantly boosting the regional economy, whilst also strengthening Spain's digital infrastructure. The government says the development represents a major vote of confidence in Spain as a destination for technology investment and will support the country's growing demand for artificial intelligence, cloud computing and data services. Meanwhile, the Ministry of the Interior has published its provisional road safety figures for July, with 131 people losing their lives in traffic collisions on Spain's roads during the month. Whilst the number of journeys remained exceptionally high as the summer holiday season continued, authorities say too many lives are still being lost through preventable incidents. The Guardia Civil's traffic group, the GDT, have said that they're urging motorists to plan ahead, avoid distractions, never drive after consuming alcohol or drugs, and take extra care during the busy August getaway period. And AMA is continuing preparations for next week's total solar eclipse on the 12th of August. It's expected to attract hundreds of thousands of visitors to northern and central Spain. The Meteorological Agency will provide dedicated weather forecasts to help eclipse watchers find the best viewing locations, whilst authorities are advising travellers to plan journeys carefully, as exceptionally heavy traffic is expected along many of the regions along the path of totality. People intending to watch the eclipse will also be reminded to use certified solar viewing glasses. Never look directly at the sun without appropriate eye protection. You get all the latest coverage on the solar eclipse, including the eclipse itself, on the date at EnglishRadioNews.com. 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That's the latest from the Wave Mallorca newsroom.
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0: And a very, very good morning to you. 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The Wavy Uncle Breakfast Show, weekdays 7 till 10. Welcome to the final hour. We're here with the friends of Motor World. 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
0: Now, am I going to tell you anything different than I told you in the last hour or the hour before that, or even for the last 4 or 5 days? No, I'm not really, to be honest with you, because it's sunny and hot. That's all you need to know. A few clouds around today. Your weekend outlook, highs of 33, lows of 24. Friday, sunshine all the way. Similar story on Saturday with a high of 34, low of 24. We're up to 36 on Sunday with a low of 25 and sunshine all the way. It's August. It's always going to be like this, isn't it? Let's say a big thanks to our friends at Marchica.
1: The latest weather forecast right here on Wave Mallorca.
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0: Now on the survey question this week, here with the friends at Bukat Boca. They're giving you the chance to win a €75 voucher, no less. 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What is it? 80% of people say they had one of these, said they hardly ever used it, and it usually ended up in their garage or storeroom. 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Or 676-112-120. You can also, if you've got the app, you can send a message via the app now as well. It's very clever, isn't it? Yeah, and the website too. All very clever stuff. So, why am I playing you this? Well, before I played you, we played you Stevie Nicks, which a few of you got, which I'll mention you in a minute. And then we played you Fleetwood Mac. But on this day in 1982, this film was released. Do you know who it was?

0: It was on this day in 1982, Pink Floyd's The Wall, starring Bob Geldof, making his film debut as rock star Pink. Opened in movie theatres in New York, the film conceived alongside the double album of Pink Floyd's Roger Waters' The Wall, won two BAFTAs, Best Original Song, Roger Waters for the song itself, Another Brick in the Wall, and Best Sound as well. There you go. It's time for the Naughty Weather.
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0: Heading out on the high seas then today, northwest of Mallorca, dragon over to Foreman, towards a variable at 2 to 3, change of northeast at 2 to 4, sea states calm to smooth, a locally slight northeast of Mallorca, Foreman, towards Cantapera, northeast at force 3, change of variable at force 2, and sea state is smooth. East of Mallorca, Cantapera, settings a variable at force 2, change of northeast at force 3, and during the afternoon, a southeast of the sea state calm, increasing to smooth. South of Mallorca, settings Dragonera is an east at 2 to 3, change of variable at force 2. By the middle part of the day, we reach a southwesterly at force 3, where sea state is calm, increasing to smooth. Into Menorca, we've got a variable at 2 to 3, changing in the morning to a northerly at force 3. Then a southwesterly, you'll find sea state is smooth to calm. Channel of Menorca is a northerly northeast at force 3, sea state is smooth. Cabrera today has a variable at force 2, change to a southerly at 2 to 3, sea state calm to smooth. Channel of Mallorca and southeasty at force 3, change of variable at force 2, and sea state smooth. Ibiza, southeasty at force 3, change of variable at 2 to 3, sea state smooth. And finally, Formentera has an easty and southeasty at 2 to 3, sea state is smooth. But there are no weather advisories, so we'll say a big, big thanks to our friends at Abbott.
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0: Now on this day in 1998, this band released their debut album. It was called Appetite for Destruction. It reached number one in the US after spending 57 weeks on the chart and selling over 5 million copies. Singles from the album, well, we're going to play a couple actually, one before the break and one after. But worldwide sales now stand in excess of 28 million, and the album is the best-selling debut album of all time in the US, beating Boston's debut album, Boston, which was 17 times platinum. Blimey. So, what was the album? Well, to be honest with you, I don't need a second invitation to play a couple of these.

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So it was on this day in 1988, Guns N' Roses, of course. Their debut album, Appetite for Destruction, was released. We played Sweet Child of Mine, of course, and Paradise City, two of the hits from that album. Welcome to the Jungle was also on there as well. The best-selling debut album ever in the US. True. So while this is playing in the background, let's get you up to date with the sports news. Well done to Real Mallorca last night. They beat PSG. Not that really PSG. It's the sort of the second string. They still beat them 3-0. Well done. By all accounts, played very well. I couldn't go because my son was playing a football match himself up in Monturi. But I heard good reports from people that did go, which is good news. We've got another game coming up this weekend against a German team. And the first game, I think, is the 15th, if my memory serves me right. So not long. So tonight, we've got Europa League action tonight. Rangers are away at... Oh, here we go. Something like Jägermeister Babystock. But it's not. Something like that. 5 o'clock UK, so 6 o'clock our time. And Hearts away at Benfica. Blimey, Hearts have had it tough, haven't they? They got knocked out of the Champions League by Sturm Graz. They got absolutely gubbed 6-0 on aggregate. Now they've got Benfica away at home, of course, as well, in the second leg. Also, Motherwell playing in the Europa Conference League. They've got a team called HJK. Never heard of them. Anybody else from the UK in this one? That might be it, actually. It's a long old list. Oh, Hibernian, here we go. They've got some team called Shindig. Something like that. Half of these teams, you never can pronounce them. In actual fact, a good friend of mine, his team are in action. Interclub Escaldes are playing a team called Flora. Now, come on, there's a gag there, isn't there? But we won't do it. Good luck to them. They're from Andorra, by the way. So, yeah, that's all it. And also, Gianni Infantino, believe it or not, has apologised and said, it was... basically, what's going to happen is it was all a dream. Yeah, a bit like Bobby Ewing. It didn't happen. Come on, get rid of the bloke. If anybody's got the old... Let me say the word cojones, because that's what it is. To get rid of this bloke in FIFA, just get rid of him. Nobody wants him. He's a crook. No offence. That's my opinion on the radio station. But he is. He said he just apologised, and then everything's going to be all sweetness and light. Do me a favour. Anyway, let's go back to the music, because that's what we're here for. 1988, this band started a 5-week run at number one on the UK singles chart. The song was originally released in 1982 by somebody called Otis Clay, but didn't really do much, really. But in 1988, it did. What? Who were they? Well, they were these.

Oh, it's a bit of a tune, isn't it? Just a reminder of the survey question with the friends of Bukat Boka. Indian soul food with a playful modern twist. 80% of people who never had one of these say they hardly ever used it or had one of these and ended it up in their garage or storeroom. 80% of people who've had one of these or still have them, actually, just they still have them, said they hardly ever use it or they hardly do use it, and it usually ends up in their garage or storeroom. What is it? Facebook.com/WaveMallorca or 676-112-120. So who got this? A few did, actually. Went on to Steve. Stuart, morning to you. He agrees with me. FIFA are crooks, he says. Kurt Gacha. Morning, Kurt. Live in Sicily. And Mick, of course, whistling and sending out road rage to me. That's brilliant. Pocket dial, was it? Yaz and the Plastic Population, number one in the UK singles chart on this day, 1988. Great song. Now, moving on from that, let's go to this one, 1994. This lady was at number one on the US singles chart with this song. It reached number six in the UK. Any idea who this is?

Now, a few of you did get this. Hang on a minute. Let's hold this a minute. Hold on, fella. Hold on a sec. Because I want to talk about this. Well done to Stuart Wood. Well done. Mick got it. You just about pronounced her name right. Although Rich from Delithiosa didn't. he said, is it Lisa Loeb? Lisa Loeb. Yeah, she gives you an earful. Eh? Loeb. It is Lisa Loeb. You just got the E and the B round the wrong way. But you're right. I would have given to you, of course, because we're generous here. She started three, ran at number one in the UK, sorry, the US singles chart with Stay, I Missed You, which was a number six hit in the UK. Actor and friend Ethan Hawke had asked her to provide a song for his upcoming movie, Reality Bites, and Stay was actually featured in that film. There you go. Every day's a school day, isn't it? Yeah, most definitely. So you heard a little bit of what I was going to play you, because we're moving from what happened on this day in music history to people that are celebrating a birthday today. So we're going to go to celebrating a birthday. Mike Elliott, born this day in 1929, no less. And can you remember this group? It was 1967. It reached number one in the UK charts. And it was 1969, US number three single as well. But who are they?

So Mike Elliott, born on this day, was from the Foundation as well, and a Mick to Steve as well. Anybody else? If we just quickly check, did that come up there? And Rich DeLithioso as well. Well done, sir. Very good, very good. Going well today, aren't we? We've got three to fill before we get to the end of the show. So let's play you. Born on this day in 1958 with a song from 1985, which reached number four in the charts. Can't tell you names, it will give it away. Any idea who this band was?

Well done to Rich. Well done. He's got you on fire. Stuart Wood as well. Morning, Stu. And Mick, of course. And Steve. Well done. Randy DeBarge. Great name, isn't it? From 1985, it was Rhythm of the Night, the DeBarge family, basically. So let's move on to 1959, this lady was born. The song we're going to play here reached the charts in the UK in 1987. Can you remember this?

She was born in 1959. The song was released in 1987. Born in Daisy, she got it. She's reminded me of my college days back in England. Rich, still going strong, well done. Stuart got it. Mick got it. Steve got it. Everybody got it, really. All done. Joyce Sims, it was. Born this day, 1959. So we got two, but it's actually one. Does that make sense? Because we're going to play you one song as she released as a debut single on her own, but she was in a very famous band as well. And I'll tell you that she was born on this day in 1972, and she used to dance at BCM. How about that? You see? Every day's a school day here. You get one guess, all right? You can't keep going guessing. Just the one.

Went on to Paul. Also to Stuart. And to Mick. I'll tell you in a sec, right? I'll say goodbye. Because that's it for me today. Don't tune off now. Joe's with you now between now and 1 o'clock. You've got Izzy between 1 and 4. Dez between 4 and 6. So lots of reasons there to stick with us. And I'm back bright and early tomorrow between 7 and 10. One of the guys from Bukat Bok is coming in solo just around about 9.50, 9.30 tomorrow. So it'll be interesting to have a chat with them, find out a little bit more about their restaurant. And I'll leave you with this. Born on this day in 1972, Ginger Spice Jerry Halliwell. Have a great day, everybody. Take care. See you tomorrow. Bye-bye.

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1: In today's news, Prime Minister Andy Burnham says ministers are examining whether a fresh inquiry should be launched into the Jeffrey Epstein case. Speaking after renewed calls for greater transparency, the Prime Minister said the government would carefully consider any new evidence that could justify further investigation, adding that the public deserved confidence that no stone would be left unturned. Scientists have sounded the alarm after an advanced artificial intelligence system appeared to deliberately deceive a human during controlled safety testing. Researchers say the AI concealed information in an attempt to achieve its objective, raising fresh questions about how increasingly powerful AI systems should be regulated. Experts stress the incident took place in a secure research environment, but say it underlines the importance of robust safeguards before the technology becomes more widely deployed. A major search operation is continuing along the British coastline of Hornsea, East Yorkshire, for a missing young boy. Coast Guard rescue teams, a search helicopter, lifeboats and police officers have all been involved in the search, with emergency services urging anyone who may have seen the child or has relevant information to come forward. The search is expected to continue throughout the day. Pressure is continuing to mount on FIFA President Gianni Infantino after Prime Minister Andy Burnham said he believes Infantino is not the right man to lead world football. His comments follow weeks of criticism over FIFA's governance and the failed proposal to sell a stake in the commercial rights to future World Cups. And finally, congratulations are in order for Princess Eugenie and her husband Jack Brooksbank, who have welcomed the arrival of their third child. Buckingham Palace says mother and baby are both doing well, and members of the royal family are said to be delighted with the newest addition. For Wave Mallorca, this is Harriet Gordon.
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Bringing you into the show today with an absolute banger, Jocelyn Brown, the minister's vocal mix of Believe. Thanks to Richie for a great breakfast show. He will be back with you tomorrow at 7 a.m. But we are going to go with this one. We're staying a little bit old school today. Now, listen to Dez's classic show on Tuesday, and he definitely played some bangers on Tuesday. So I've taken a few of those and sprinkled them through the show today, which was one of those with the first one we came in with today with Jocelyn Brown. But this one is a classic old school tune. It's Rua de Silva. Morning.

It's 10:17. Let's have a quick look at what's happening in the show today. Well, it is a Thursday today. We've got weather coming up next. It's still hot, still just as hot as it was. We're going to check it across the islands and, of course, in the UK. We've got What Bonkers National Day is our favourite today. Two plays of this week's featured artist and asking you for nominations for next week. We've got a musical birthday as well as On This Day in Music. I'm going to let you know as well what's on in English at the cinema at the moment and some recommendations for binge watches a bit later in the show. And, of course, we've got some local news and news of our prize this week where you can win a €75 voucher. We're also going to have, hopefully, fingers crossed, Nikki from Ticket Travel on the phone with us around 11:15 today. So lots to fit in. I'm going to take you into the break with Sash.

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0: latest weather forecast right here on Wave Mallorca.
1: It's 31 degrees today here in Mallorca at the moment. Partly cloudy though, it's sunny and cloudy across the day today with 34 high and lows of 25. A sunset this evening at 20:56, that's 4 minutes to nine. Moving to Menorca, sunny in Menorca, a bit cloudy a little bit later on from about 2 o'clock this afternoon. Highs of 32, lows of 25, 30 degrees at the moment, so super warm in Menorca. 29 in Ibiza though, partly cloudy across the day today with sunshine coming through around 1 o'clock. Highs of 30, lows of 27. Over to London, mostly sunny in London, a few clouds later on this afternoon, 17 degrees at the moment, highs of 23 and lows of 14. So it looks like it's going to be a beautiful day right across the islands and in the UK too. That is your weather for today. 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
1: Enjoy this trip. Enjoy this trip. And it is a trip.

It's S Express. The theme from S Express is 10:36. We don't want to play it again. Let's just stop it. There we go. We don't want to play it again, do we? What we want to do is our bonkers national days for today. Let's have a little look. It's India Pale Ale Day today. It is National Wiggle Your Toes Day today. Yeah, I do that quite often, actually, because, as you know, I'm a bit of a barefoot contessa. I'm barefoot in the studio at the moment, so toes are getting wiggled. National Fresh Breath Day today. Oh, yes, we hope we've all got that. International even Scuba Day today. National Root Beer Float Day today. Never had one, actually. Balloons to Heaven Day today. Oh, that's quite nice, isn't it? It's also Farm Worker Appreciation Day. And my favourite today, it is Jamaica's Independence Day. Only one thing we can play into the break. A little bit of Bob Marley.

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0: 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Yeah.

0: It's Snap and the Power from 1990. Now, it's 10:46. It is featured artist time now. I'm just having a quick look. Oh, we've got some more nominations in. Let's have a little look at what we've got here. So, Keane was in the lead yesterday. So, we've got a few more nominations in. We've got three for Keane. We have got Robbie Williams has got two. Justin Bieber's got one. And then yesterday, British Soul, two nominations. Sarah and Frankie brought in British Soul. So at the moment, Keane is still in the lead with three nominations. If you want to change that or nominate your favourite, you can up on the socials or you can message through the Apple website or direct here 676 112 120 and we'll put the nomination up for you on the socials. But at the moment, Keane is in the lead.
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0: It's Duran Duran.

that love. You know what I'm talking about? Don't get hooked up on what you see, 'cause the greatest thing is spirituality.

Bob Sinclair with Gary Nesta Pine and Love Generations. 10:55, coming up to the end of the first hour of the show. So we're going to take you out with a little bit of Michael Jackson. But first, let's see what's happening in hour two. Well, musical birthdays coming up first. We've got some local news. News of how you can win a €75 voucher to spend at Burkhard Bocca over in Palma. And, of course, we've got Nikki from Ticket on the phone around a 11:15 talking all things travel. So I'm going to do this one off the wall. Michael Jackson into the news.

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2: The Audiencia Nacional has asked the Guardia Civil to report whether it received any advance warnings before the mass migrant crossings into Ceuta last week, as the judicial investigation into the crisis continues. Judge Maria Tadon has requested information on whether any intelligence or operational reports in the days leading up to the crossings could have alerted authorities as to what was about to happen. She's also requested details of the emergency response and rescue operation, whilst investigators continue examining whether the mass arrivals were the result of a coordinated action organised by a criminal network. The investigation remains at a preliminary stage. No conclusions have yet been reached. Meanwhile, the government says Spain's labour markets continue to strengthen, with registered unemployment falling again during July. The Ministry of Labour says the number of people out of work dropped to its lowest level for the month in many years, while social security affiliation remains close to record highs. Ministers say the figures reflect the resilience of the Spanish economy despite ongoing international uncertainty, although they acknowledge that challenges remain in areas including youth unemployment and access to housing. The Policía Nacional are investigating the death of a woman in Murcia as a suspected case of gender-based violence. The man's been arrested in connection with the incident whilst detectives continue their inquiries under judicial supervision. If confirmed, the case will be the latest suspected victim of gender-based violence in Spain this year. Authorities are urging anyone affected by domestic abuse to seek help through specialist support services available across the country.
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7: It's a radio show, and her name is Joe, so we're calling it The Joe Show. Yeah.

It's 8 minutes past 11. It is the 6th of August. It is a Thursday today, if you didn't know. Keep thinking it's Friday today myself, but there you go. We came into the hour with Praise Cats and Shined On Me, the Discoed Club Mix. So what have we got coming up during this hour? Well, hopefully Nikki will be on the ticket. Will be on the phone from Ticket in about 10 minutes' time. But first of all, we're going to do our musical birthday for today. In 1952, Vinnie Vincent, what a great name, he was born today, American guitarist. He is a former member of the rock band Kiss from 1982 until 1984, during the band's transition out of their 73 to 83 makeup period. Vincent was the last member to wear a unique makeup costume configuration as the dancer of The Wizard, a design created by Paul Stanley, until he and the band were first shown without makeup during an interview on MTV in 1983. He later founded his own band, Vinnie Vincent's Invasion. So let's do this one from Kiss.

0: 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See it, feel it, love it.
1: Well, it's 13 minutes past 11. I'm very happy to say we've got Nikki from Ticket Travel on the phone today. How are you, Nikki?
2: I'm very, very well, darling. Thank you. Yes, very good.
1: We've How are you
2: having
1: coping?
2: A very, very busy week.
1: How are you coping with the heat? Good. How are you coping with the heat?
2: Perfect.
1: Yes, I'm struggling
2: aircon
1: a bit.
2: Office, aircon car, aircon bedroom.
1: It's very true. Yeah, I know. My friend.
2: Pool. I mean, it's not.
1: Yeah, my friend actually tells me off for aircon. She says if we get too used to the aircon, we can't cope with the heat, and she's so right because I am the aircon queen.
2: Well, she is right because I've got the I'm dog sitting for my son at the moment, so I've got the dog in the office, and I take her for a walk very first thing in the morning and very last thing at night, and it's still hot. But in the middle of the day, I just take her out for a little
1: wee, toilet
2: and
1: break.
2: I tell
1: I'm
2: sloping back to the office, thinking when you open that door, it's so welcoming having that lovely. Cool, a rush of air.
1: I know. I've said it before, but this is the only time of year I like to go shopping in a big supermarket, because you walk in the door and you're like, it's the coldest place on the earth. It's beautiful, isn't it?
2: I know. Well, anyway, we said we were going to try and keep it a bit light this week. And
1: we
2: did. To talk about something else, and we're talking about all of the funny things that go on. I mean, we do have an awful lot of fun in the office. We do have a lot of laughs, especially with our clients. And our clients are fabulous because they also, you know, don't take themselves too seriously, and they see the funny side of a lot of situations. But we've had a very, very first, and it happened this week. It happened on Monday. So we had a call from a lovely, lovely lady who'd been working with us on our WhatsApp.
1: Yeah.
2: And our WhatsApp phone, on our WhatsApp thread. And she'd been requesting tickets, et cetera, et cetera. So she called and she said, listen, I would like to speak to... I'd like to order my boarding cards because I'm booking with Ryanair, and I know I've got to sort out my boarding cards. And I've been talking with the AI.
1: Oh, right.
2: With the robot.
1: Yeah.
2: And I went, robot? So she said, yes, I've been having long conversations with your amazing robot.
1: Oh.
2: And she said, I even called and I even spoke to the robot.
1: Oh.
2: And I'm thinking, well, I might have to handle this call very, very carefully because you never...
1: Who has she been speaking to? Yeah.
2: Okay. She said, no, the robot, the name, it's Zori the robot.
1: Oh.
2: So I passed the call to Zori, who is Zori. She's a person
1: She's
2: in
1: a person
2: office,
1: in your office, yeah.
2: Yes. And I passed the call, and she said, hello, this is Zori. So she goes, hello. She said, you're the robot.
1: Oh, no. She thought she was speaking to a robot.
2: She absolutely thought 1,000% that Zori was a robot.
1: Poor Zori.
2: And of course, Zori's Bulgarian, and I sort of get it in a way, because sometimes when she speaks, it's a little bit slow and very clear in English like this. So I said, maybe it's the way you're talking. So she said, well, this is Zori, and I'm afraid I'm not a robot.
1: I'm a person.
2: You're an actual person?
1: Oh,
2: so
1: person.
2: She said, yes, I am. I am a person. So she was very sweet. She said, you were so efficient, I thought you might be a robot.
1: Oh, bless her. Oh, poor Zori as well. That's it, now it'll stick, Zori the robot.
2: She said, I have been called many things.
1: But never a robot.
2: But I've never been called a robot. But you know when you get that first call and it's, I'd like to speak to the robot, and I'm thinking, mind's going overturned, thinking, what has happened here?
1: Yeah, exactly. I mean, listen, AI now, though, I mean, it's super, super efficient, and it's incredibly, like, it talks to you like it is a person, so it's very difficult if you don't know who you're speaking to. Yeah.
2: A lot of the airlines are starting to have the AI when you call, and they're asking you, can they help you? But, I mean, you can tell straight away, really. I mean, they are, and they just keep asking the same questions, and as long as you talk within the box, you know, but I suppose that will develop, and they'll get smarter and smarter and smarter.
1: Yeah.
2: But yes, we are having a few clients that have gone on to AI and asked for a special route, and they've put a lovely route together, sort of like a route around the north of Spain. I've just done one for some clients, and they said, "Oh, we've got this idea," and I was very impressed. You know, they said it, and it was very informative. You know, you can go to this castle and look around there, and they give hints. Like the client said, they like horse riding and a bit of tennis and a bit of sport.
1: Yeah.
2: So of course, you know, in a few minutes, they can give you a route that takes in all of those areas. The trouble is, obviously, at the same time, they couldn't see the availability. A lot of the hotels, Galicia Way and the north, are quite full. But definitely the route that they suggested, it was very, very informative, very picturesque. And I think it's an amazing tool, as you say.
1: Sure.
2: It's a good tool.
1: I think it's a very good tool if it's used correctly. I think that for yourself, for example, you know, you could use it to create all of these itineraries for people. But with your knowledge and years of experience, you can see where it falls down a little bit. You could say, okay, that's not going to work because, you know, we can't get you there in time and things like that. So with your experience on top of the AI, that would basically, you would be able to create anything that anybody wants, really, very quickly.
2: Yes, I always said, you know, the famous sky scanner that everybody, you know, is a fabulous tool because it sometimes gives you a few of the extra routes that are out of the box that you wouldn't have even, you know, think of. You know, and our own systems also, you know, they try to create as many routes as possible. But, you know, there's always, you know, you can always think out of the box. The only thing I don't like about Skyscanner is sometimes they don't put together low cost and regular flights. So sometimes, you know, their routes. But as an added extra to what we look at, we often look at a Skyscanner and get a little bit of extra inspiration and a few bit of extra ideas, you know.
1: Yeah, there's a lot of tools I think out there now that can be utilized, but I'm still, you know, a fan of having the human touch and having the experience and expertise that in any business you've built over the years, you know, yourself and your girls in the agency, you know, you can't.
2: Our robots.
1: Yourself, your girls, and the robot and the AI.
2: Sorry, the robots.
1: AI, sorry. I'm sure she won't be offended if I say that.
2: We've been calling it the robot. Every client that calls, we pass the call for, and we say, "Who are you? Sorry, the robot."
1: It's
2: another one.
1: Oh, bless her. She's super lovely as well. Sorry as well. But no, I think you've got to look at it from that perspective. If you've got to still have that human touch and that human, interaction with the AI, so that it's not always right, is it? It's not always correct.
2: No. We're at the moment we're sort of in a good place. We can use it, we can get extra information, and it's always extremely helpful, you know, Joe.
1: Yeah, for sure. Listen, I was listening to every time your advert comes on, I listen to it, and you have like some people's requests and things like that. Have you had any odd requests over the last few months?
2: Nothing that stands out that's odder than, you know, everything else that we work with.
1: A beach that's not too sandy, you know.
2: The impossible or the weird and the wonderful, as they say.
1: I know.
2: I think a lot of times as well, distances, people get very confused with distances. You know, and they think that they can do, you know, flights, you know, but they're always surprised when you talk about times, landing times, leaving times. You know, they think, oh God, is it that long? You know, and then when you show them the map, they realise that, you know, they're halfway going around the world.
1: Yeah, for sure.
2: So funny things like that. But no, we've not had any weird, wonderful animals. We've been moving quite a few dogs.
1: Right.
2: But we haven't had anything else. We haven't had anything larger or smaller at the moment, but anyway, we've got a long way to go.
1: Yes, of course. Well, save them, and we'll do a show one Thursday with all of your funny and silly requests that you've had over the year. Probably that would be a good one at the end of the
2: absolutely
1: for sure. Well, listen, have you anything else to add today, or you're happy?
2: No, just we're everything, and it's just
1: busy, busy.
2: Requests are coming in all the time, and Thailand, Indonesia, Australia, South Africa, Zanzibar. I mean, there's not really everywhere. People are flying everywhere.
1: Yeah, great. Well, very busy, I can tell. So we will talk to you next week, and hopefully Zori by that point won't be called the robot.
2: No, she will.
1: I'm when I email her, I'm going to call her AI Zori in future. Bless her. Thank you, Nikki. I appreciate your time today.
2: Take care.
1: Bye. This is how you contact Nikki.
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1: It certainly does, and I'm sure that Nikki and the girls even in there have had some very, very funny interactions in the past. But yes, AI Zori, bless her. She's super lovely, Zori, as well. But it's going to stick, isn't it? It's definitely going to stick. We're going to take you into the break now with Sigala.

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0: Republica with Ready to Go. It's 11:33. Let's do some local news. From our friends at the Mallorca Daily Bulletin, Palma's water taxi service stalls because of objections to the contract, apparently. In March, the Blair Ports Authority awarded the concession for its Bus Nautic taxi boat in Palma to join a venture formed by TUI España Turismo and Mallorca Adventure. Now in August, it's understood that there are negotiations as to whether or not the German tour operator will formalise the contract. Submissions by the APEAM Association of Maritime Activities businesses in the Balearics has challenged the awarding of the contract, fueling speculation that TUI are prepared to withdraw unless certain conditions are guaranteed. Publicly, the APB says that the process is unfolding normally and that it has been in talks with TUI since early June, with a further meeting held on Thursday today. This is apparently due to concerns raised by the winning bidder. The documents submitted to them request more information about the project and ask about the public consultation to be restarted and the phase to be restarted to. The winning bid proposes allocating four vessels to the project. These would not be able to meet the frequency stipulated in the tender. The APEAM draws attention to the fact that the APB technical reports already point to this impossibility. The winning bidder is accused of having offered larger vessels than those contemplated in the tender specifications. The impression was given that this service would start sometime this year. Right now, the challenges to award this could lead into the courts. What a shame. That would have been a good little water taxi in Palma. Also in the news, Mallorca travel alert. Ongoing strikes at Palma Airport. Travellers could face potential delays in August. So more strikes. We thought they'd been called off, but no, they haven't. The CCOO trade union confirmed on Tuesday this week that the strike at the ground handling company Swissport at Palma Airport remains in force and has denied that it has been called off as claimed by the UGT on Monday. In a statement, the trade union organisation confirmed that the industrial action is continuing because no agreement has been reached with the company that addresses the demands that led to this dispute. They added that the agreement reached on the 31st of July relates to a different strike calls and strike call and does not affect the strike call by the CEOO, which is maintaining its partial industrial action and considers that the company has still not responded to the demands raised from the outset. Specifically, they have noted that the strikes will go ahead on the 4th and the 8th of August from 7 in the morning till midday and then from 7 in the evening till 10 o'clock at night. The strike may affect the services Swissport provides to the airlines Condor, Sunclass, TUI, Air Canada, Etihad, Alba and TAP Air Portugal. The strike notice has been issued as a leverage tool to push management into action regarding staffing levels. If the walkouts go ahead, the primary fallout for passengers will likely be delays rather than outright cancellations. Because the strikes target check-in and baggage handling, you could experience larger queues at the terminal when dropping off bags or passing through boarding gates. Upon arrival in Mallorca, it might also take longer than usual for your suitcases to appear on the luggage carousel. So just a little update to beware on the 4th, which was a couple of days ago, and the 8th of August, which is in a couple of days' time, there will be some strikes with the handling agents at Palma Airport. So hopefully you won't be affected. That's your news for today. We're going to take you into the break with a request. Now, Ida has threatened to send me requests in for Doris Day because I said she was a guilty pleasure of mine yesterday. But she hasn't gone for it today. She's gone for this one. It's PSY and Gangnam Style. It's the original K-pop.
1: Open Gangnam Style. 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
0: It's a radio show, and her name is Joe, so we're calling it The Joe Show. Yeah.

Suck City, Dua Lipa, Diplo and Mark Ronson. Lots of people on that one. It's called Electricity. It's 11:48, 12 minutes to 12. We've got some more songs to fit in before the hour break, before we get into the news. First of all, I want to let you know now, you've only got today and tomorrow morning's question. So two more questions for you to win that €75 voucher to enjoy to enjoy it in Bukad Boka, B-H-U-K-K-A-D Boka. I think Izzy the other day said that it was to do with having a full tummy or something like that. But yes, they are giving you a €75 voucher to enjoy in their cafe in Palma. They serve Indian soul food even, with playful modern twist, from flavour-packed breakfast, vibrant lunches, dinner dishes, tempting snacks, cocktails and vegan-friendly options. Basically, they've got you all covered. They are dedicated. They have a little children's play area as well. So if you've got a family and you want to take the kids along to enjoy it, you can, and they will be entertained. Basically, they can have a little play on the play area. So they're located in the centre of Palma Carre de Camilo José Cela, number 12. Now, if all of those details are on our socials, but you can get in touch with them, bukadburka.com, 624-109-511, or email hello at burkhardbocker.com. Like I said, everything is up there on our Facebook and Instagram pages. They have bold flavours of India, but with a relaxed spirit of Mallorca. It sounds amazing. I've been reading this all week and thinking I really want to go. It does sound absolutely fantastic. So €75 can go a long way if you want to win it on Friday to tomorrow morning. And hopefully the guys from Burkhard Boker will be here to choose the winner tomorrow. Now, if you want to get a question correct this week to get in the bin to win, you've got today and tomorrow to do it. Let's see what today's question is. 80% of people who've had one of these say they hardly ever used it, and it usually ended up in their garage or storeroom. What? 80% of people who've had one of these say they hardly ever used it, and it ended up in their garage or storeroom. What? Now, I'll give you my answer to that. I don't know what the answer is. Richie poses the questions. Ours would be a sit-up bench that was bought about, I don't know, 5 or 6 years ago. Don't think any of us have ever used it, which is not good, is it? Yes, and it has ended up in our little garage, not a garage, like a little shed on the terrace. There we go. So that would be my answer, but don't think that's the correct one. But get your answers in, like and share the post as well. And if you are correct, you'll be in the bin to win tomorrow morning. So good luck with that. What would we do? This is another one that Des played on Tuesday in his classic show, and I heard it and thought, wow, haven't heard that for ages. It's DSK with What Would We Do?

It's 11:54, coming up to the end of the second hour of the show. Let's see what's happening in hour three. Well, on this day, music's going to kick the hour off. We've got What's On in English at the cinemas over across Mallorca. I've also got some recommendations for binge watches. Me and my husband last night were like, what should we watch? And he was like, what about some of your binge watches? I went, you know, I can never remember them. I'm absolutely awful. So I'll try to remember them today. We've got a featured artist as well play. And of course, all of your favourite music. Talking of that, it's a request taking us into the break. It's from Mandy. She wanted this one by Stonebridge, even. Can't get my words out today. Versus the Freemasons. It's Put 'Em High. Brings back a lot of memories for me, this one.

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2: In today's news, a woman has been arrested after four people were stabbed in London's Covent Garden during a busy evening in the West End. Emergency services rushed to the scene where the victims were treated before being taken to hospital. Police say they are not looking for anyone else in connection with the incident and have reassured the public that a full investigation is underway. A leading academic has resigned from their university position at Cambridge following allegations of plagiarism from The Times. The claims relate to published research, with the institution confirming an independent investigation has been launched. The academic has denied any deliberate wrongdoing, but stepped down while the inquiry continues. A Latvian man has been extradited to the UK and charged in connection with the death of a schoolboy in a case that has remained unresolved for several years. Detectives say the suspect appeared before court yesterday and the investigation continues, with police thanking international authorities for their assistance in bringing him back to Britain. Drivers are being warned to stay alert as so-called crash for cash insurance scams continue to rise across the UK. Fraudsters deliberately cause collisions or stage accidents in an attempt to make false insurance claims, costing motorists and insurers millions of pounds every year. Police are urging drivers to fit dash cams where possible and report any suspicious incidents immediately. And finally, scientists say three simple lifestyle choices could help you enjoy up to 13 extra years free from dementia. Researchers have identified regular exercise, keeping blood pressure under control, and staying socially active as some of the most effective ways to reduce the risk of cognitive decline. They say, while there's no guaranteed way to prevent dementia, healthy habits adopted today can make a significant difference later in life. For Wave Mallorca, this is Harriet Gordon.
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0: 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Yeah.

tonight, cause I got plans. You see? While you're running round out there, I ain't gonna be sitting here. It's 12:10. It's the 6th of August. Tis a Thursday today. This is the Joe Show, right through till 1 o'clock today, 1 hour to go, or just under. Coming up after me is Izzy with Hits and Pieces. After her is Dez between 4 and 6 with Drive Time. Jimmy C is in the chair between 6 and 8 with Dishy Disco. And then Jason Fubar finishes off between 8 and 10 with Saturday Sessions Replay. Bringing us into the final hour of the show is Class Action, the Larry Levan mix of Weekend. But it is time for our On This Day in Music. In 2020, British music producer and sound engineer Martin Birch died at the age of 71. He became renowned for engineering and producing albums recorded predominantly by British rock bands. It includes Deep Purple, Rainbow, Fleetwood Mac, Whitesnake, Black Sabbath and Iron Maiden. And out of all that list, I've gone with Fleetwood Mac.

So at the moment at Festival Park and Osinney and Rivoli in Palma, the Odyssey is still on. Comes highly recommended. Tom Holland, Zendaya, Robert Pattinson, Matt Damon, Charlize Theron and Anne Hathaway. A star-studded cast there for this one. A mythical action epic that follows the story of Odysseus, that's it, and his 10-year journey home from the Trojan War. I've heard good and bad about it, but mostly good. Also on in English at the cinema is Osinney in Portopee and Festival Park, it's Moana. It's a live-action adaptation of the Oscar-nominated animated adventure. Stars Dwayne Johnson, John Tui, Catherine Lagalia and Frank Adams. Also still on is Monsters and Minions in Osinney. It's an outrageous tale from the Minions franchise itself. It is an animated one, that one. Moving on to Spider-Man, A Brand New Day stars Tom Holland, Jacob Batalon, Zendaya and Sadie Sink. It's been 4 years since the events of No Way Home and Peter Parker is now an adult living completely alone, voluntarily disappearing from the lives and memories of those he loves. Fighting crime in a New York that no longer knows his name, he has dedicated himself entirely to protecting his city, a full-time Spider-Man, but as the demands mount on him, the pressure triggers a physical evolution that threatens his existence, whilst a strange new pattern of crime gives rise to one of the most powerful threats he has ever faced. That's in Osinney Portopee, Augusta in Palma, and in Festival Park. Not many movies on. If you check out Festival Park, though, they do have still some of the old movies on that have been in on the lineup for the last couple of weeks in English as well. But that's it. That's for your cinema listings for this week. I'm going to take you into the break with a request. It's for Mick Hadley's coming. He said, can we have anything by Loose Ends, preferably this one? It's a tune. Coming up after the break, well, I'm going to give you some binge watch recommendations. Hopefully I can remember them this time.

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0: Degrees of Motion, do you want it right now? It is 12:28. Let's do this.
1: We all love a good binge. Box set binge, of course. What's good and what's not on TV? What's your favourite? Get in contact with Joe via the website or social media.
0: So some recommendations for some maybe some binge watchers over the weekend. From Apple TV, they recommend Down Cemetery Road. Emma Thompson and Ruth Wilson star in this. Based on Mick Herron's best-selling novel, a woman becomes obsessed with the disappearance of a young girl and teams up with a private investigator to uncover a dangerous conspiracy. They also recommend Dark Matter, stars Joel Edgerton, Jennifer Connelly and Alice Braga. They are, I'm laughing here because I think if any of you speak Spanish, you know what a braga is. A physicist is kidnapped into an alternate vision of his own version of his own life and must navigate multiple realities to get back to his family. This is season one, and season two arrives later this month, so you've got a little bit more to watch there. Moving on to Netflix, they recommend Too Much, stars Megan Stalter, Will Sharp and Emily Radziejowski. I hope I got that right. A witty romantic comedy from Lena Dunham, following a heartbroken New Yorker who relocates to London, hoping for a fresh start, only to discover life is just as complicated across the Atlantic. A little bit of a chick flick, that one, we think. Over to Netflix, they recommend as well Building the Band, featuring AJ McLean, Nicole Scherzinger, Kelly Rowland and Liam Payne. A fresh music competition where singers from bands without initially seeing one another put talent ahead of image in a unique twist on the genre. I think I might like that one. Anything music-based. Moving on to Amazon Prime Video, they recommend Sterling Point, stars Ella Rubin, Kean Ruffalo and Daniel Quintoy. A coming-of-age drama centred on friendships, romance and rivalries during one unforgettable summer in a picturesque coastal town. It premieres this week. Also on Amazon Prime Video is Scarpetta, stars Nicole Kidman, Jamie Lee Curtis and Ariana DeBose. Based on Patricia Cornwell's best-selling novels, forensic pathologist Dr. Kay Scarpetta investigates complex murders while confronting secrets from her own past. Now, I know I have recommended this once before, but we had a couple of people say that it was very, very good, so I've recommended it again. That's on Amazon Prime Video. Moving on to ITVX, Piglets, they recommend, stars Sarah Parrish, Mark Heap and Ricky Champ. A comedy following chaotic intake of rookie police recruits as they attempt to survive training in the unpredictable realities of modern policing. Also on ITVX is The Assembly. Now, I've seen one of these and it is very, very good. It's a different celebrity guest each episode, a heartfelt and revealing interview series which celebrities answer questions from a panel of autistic, neurodivergent and learning disabled interviewers, producing refreshingly honest conversations. It is very good. The Assembly on ITVX. Also on, well, lastly too, Sky Now, they recommend Possession. It's an ensemble cast, a brand new supernatural horror where families move into an isolated house, unleashing terrifying paranormal events and long-buried secrets. One of the headlines August releases on Sky Now, that's called Possession. Lastly on Sky Now is Fightland, stars Curtis 50 Cent Jackson. He's the executive producer, and an ensemble cast, a gritty drama exploring the brutal world of underground combat, loyalty and survival set against the backdrop of organized crime. So if you can remember, because I can't, any of those that have stood out for you, maybe you can have a little watch of those over the weekend. They are your binge watch recommendations for this week. So Silicon Soul,

0: taking us into the break. It's our featured artist for this week. I've just had a quick look. Nothing's changed. Keane is still in the lead for next week's featured artist. But we do have two new nominations for British Soul. It sounds like a good shout, that, as well. We've got Justin Bieber and Robbie Williams in the mix as well. But so far, Keane are the winners. You've got till the end of the show tomorrow to change that if you want to, up on the socials, or, of course, message through our app and website, or direct on 676 112 120. And we'll stick that nomination on our socials for you. But this week we are playing...
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0: It's a radio show and her name is Joe, so we're calling it The Joe Show. Yeah.

0: It's KX5, Deadmau5, and Cascade featuring Hayla with Escape. It's 12:47, 13 minutes to 1 o'clock. Just let me pass those over to Izzy. She's here in the studio. Let's have a little chat to her. See what's happening in her show today.
1: Hola, hola. The other earphones were working Tuesday.
0: Yeah, because they're plugged in where I plug mine in because,
1: gotcha,
0: yeah.
1: Gotcha. I'm trying to listen through things that aren't plugged in. That's a really good start to bits and pieces. Can't even remember the name of my own show today. We were saying how we're both feeling a little bit fatigued. I think it's the heat.
0: I said I feel like I've had a bit of cotton wool in my mouth today. I've not been able to get my words out properly, but I'm sure everyone will forgive me. It's only one day. Well, every day.
1: Friends. I find that at the beginning of the show, I've got the word, it's there.
0: You know what you want to say.
1: But then some weird thing comes out instead. Not easy, you know. It's not easy. Anyway, as I said, we're amongst friends.
0: We are.
1: And today I have no friends coming in. But we shall do the usual. I have now hooked my pad to my breast. Hold on. Oh, don't worry about that.
0: Oh, yeah.
1: Well, not to my actual breast, but to the T-shirt right
0: on. I was going
1: to
0: say, I'm sure that'd be a little bit painful.
1: Moving on,
0: right, okay, yes,
1: gentlemen,
0: moving on.
1: We have the survey prize question. What a fabulous prize. Fabulous.
0: I've got the giggles down.
1: Fabulous. Now, I've
0: fabulous
1: worked
0: prize, yes.
1: out exactly where the restaurant
0: oh,
1: is.
0: Oh, come on, tell me, because I was asking, wasn't I?
1: Yeah, I looked on Google, and it's the road going up to Belvaire Castle.
0: Oh,
1: it's
0: excellent.
1: Do you remember the old Japanese restaurant, Shogun?
0: Yes,
1: there. It's that.
0: Right.
1: So it's really easy. There's always parking around there somewhere.
0: Yeah.
1: I really can't wait to go. So thank you to our friends from Boca Boca. Backwards Forwards Quiz, which is this week's quiz, and also featured artist Duran Duran.
0: Yeah.
1: Did you know that John Taylor's got prostate cancer?
0: Oh, no.
1: I didn't know that.
0: Wow.
1: Anyway, sort of feature a little bit about each of them personally in today's bio. Dish of the day.
0: Yeah.
1: Well, there's no specific dish out there
0: today. No, there isn't, no.
1: But it's
0: Jamaican Independence Day today, so I thought you might do something like jerk chicken or something like that.
1: No,
0: okay.
1: Actually, I've done that before. I came across this cheeky little recipe. It's not a dish, but you put it to whatever dish you want. Crispy.
0: Mm-hmm. Sounds good already.
1: Smashed.
0: Oh, it sounds even more better.
1: Mashed potato.
0: Yes.
1: Oh,
0: I've
1: my
0: seen
1: God.
0: It, yeah.
1: I've not. Oh, it looks. I've got to do it. And you can put all sorts. You can make it spicy. You can put cheese on top. Or you can just add veggies with it. So you can have a veggie. Anyway, so that's what it is today for today's dish of the day. We've got loads of good news stories.
0: Oh,
1: I've decided
0: good.
1: We've got lots of news going on. You cover the local news brilliantly. Obviously, we have different listeners and times of day, but there's some great news stories that I've signed up to a WhatsApp place for. WhatsApp Doc, today, World Lymphedema Day.
0: Lymphedema.
1: So that is bringing awareness to that little educational spot, because I was none the wiser. Charity Chit Chat, few things going on out there. Well done to all those that are helping everybody out. Brilliant. And loads of birthdays, along with some puns.
0: Very good.
1: Bring a smile to your face, hopefully, or cringe, one or the other.
0: Very good. Well, there you go. That is Izzy between 1 and 4 today. I'm going to try and squeeze in a couple more songs, starting with this one, Simply Red.

Simply Red, Ain't That a Lot of Love. It's 12:54, so the end of my show today. Don't tune off though, because Izzy is here, looking very, very tanned. I'm very jealous. She'll be here between 1 and 4 with hits and pieces, with all of her lovely little bits and her puns at the end of the show. After Izzy, it's Des, of course, between 4 and 6. Jimmy C will be in the seat between 6 and 8, and 8 until 10. It's Saturday Sessions with Jason Fubar. So lots of reasons to keep it locked in here to Wave Mallorca. I'm going to leave you today with this one. I haven't heard this one in a while. It's by Nush. It's called You Girls. Have a fabulous Thursday, whatever you're up to. I'll be back on your radio tomorrow at 10. Take care.

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2: The Audiencia Nacional has asked the Guardia Civil to report whether it received any advance warnings before the mass migrant crossings into Ceuta last week, as the judicial investigation into the crisis continues. Judge Maria Tadon has requested information on whether any intelligence or operational reports in the days leading up to the crossings could have alerted authorities as to what was about to happen. She's also requested details of the emergency response and rescue operation, whilst investigators continue examining whether the matter rivals for the results of a coordinated action organised by a criminal network. The investigation remains at a preliminary stage. No conclusions have yet been reached. Meanwhile, the government says Spain's labour market continued to strengthen, with registered unemployment falling again during July. The Ministry of Labour says the number of people out of work dropped to its lowest level for the month in many years, while Social Security affiliation remains close to record highs. Ministers say the figures reflect the resilience of the Spanish economy despite ongoing international uncertainty, although they acknowledge that challenges remain in areas including youth unemployment and access to housing. The Policía Nacional are investigating the death of a woman in Murcia as a suspected case of gender-based violence. A man's been arrested in connection with the incident whilst detectives continue their inquiries under judicial supervision. If confirmed, the case will be the latest suspected victim of gender-based violence in Spain this year. Authorities are urging anyone affected by domestic abuse to seek help through specialist support services available across the country.
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0: Good afternoon, ladies and gentlemen. Girls and boys. Welcome to Hits and Pieces. That'll be with me, Izzy Newman. Hope you're having a new shoe kind of day.
1: I'm wearing my brand new shoes.
0: Yeah, there's nothing like it, is if you get a new pair of shoes and you can't wait to get them on and go, just lifts you up from the inside. Well, especially if they're high heels. Anyway, random. Right, welcome, as I said. What have we got for you today? Well, I'm flying solo today. No friends in the studio. We've been trying to catch a hold of a few people, but August, a lot of people away, but no doubt in the not so distant future, we shall have some more guests with you in the studio. I did love Tuesday with Matthew Payton. I don't know whether you tuned in or not, but we actually had a relay of puns at the end. And so, I look forward to our next meetup. Anyway, today we shall be doing the survey prize question for you, the backwards forwards quiz, featured artist being Duran Duran. Dish of the day today is crispy smashed mashed potatoes. Oh, delish. Lots of nice good news stories, which I think is possibly what we all need, a little bit of something uplifting. What's up, Doc? Today is World Lymphedema Day, so we'll give you a little bit of a highlight on that, a little educational spot. Thanks to Buen Sonido for sponsoring What's Up, Doc, as always. And some charity chit-chat, along with lots of birthday shout-outs from yesterday as well as today. So a few belated ones and some from today. And last but not least, a few little puns. I found some pearlers. Anyway, I've just got that Friday feeling on a Thursday. So that's what I'm going to try and emanate in the music. If you've got a favourite Friday tune, but you want to hear it today, let me know. 676-112-120. But actually, after Beyoncé's Love on Top, we shall have a little bit of a weather. Check it out. Scorcio!

0: go, Beyonce. Love on Chop. How many key changes in that track? Can't get any higher. Wow. I love that track, yeah. We're trying to bring you a Friday feeling on a Thursday. But mind you, if you work the weekends, it might not help. You know what I mean. Shall we pop outside, if we dare, with a little weather?
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0: Well, according to my high-tech information here and research, it's saying partly cloudy conditions are expected around 2 o'clock. Wind gusts are up to 23 kilometres an hour, high of 34, low of 25. But plenty of sun. If anything, it is going to get hotter through the week. By the weekend, highs of 36 are being recorded. Over to Ibiza, let's move swiftly on. Highs of 30, lows of 27. Not much difference there, is there? Partly cloudy conditions are expected there at 3 o'clock. Wind gusts are up to 18 kilometres. Over to Menorca. Hello to everybody listening in Menorca. We are sending love and hopefully some cool air for you. But no, 32 is your high, 25 your low. Also saying partly cloudy conditions are expected around 2 o'clock. Wind gusts are up to 25 kilometres. Back in Blighty, let's have a little look at my hometown, which is just on the outskirts of London. Cloudy conditions are expected around 1 there as well. Wind gusts up to 33, highs of 23, lows of 12. The UK is continuing to have a long, hot summer. So make sure you keep hydrated, folks. And to the lady that threw her cigarette butt outside her car yesterday, shame on you. Shame on you. Right, let's keep that Friday feeling going with a little bit of Let's Groove, Earth, Wind and Fire. We don't want that, do we? The latter.

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0: 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Your music, your mates, your message.

Bright lights and bigger city. CeeLo Green. Distinctive voice, eh? But actually, this is Shapeshifter's heavy disco mix. Big shout out to Joe for the Joe Show. Thanks, Joe. I always save it till now because she's probably in the car. Big love. Coming up, folks, we have got this week's survey prize question. And it's coming to you from our friends from Booker Booker, who are giving you a chance to win, wait for it, €75 voucher that you can enjoy at their colourful Palmer Cafe. Now, I've been onto Google, I'll tell you the address in a minute, but it's on the road going up to the Belvoir Castle, just to give you a little bit of insight. Now, Booker Booker serves Indian soul food. I like the sound of that. With a playful modern twist. From flavour-packed breakfasts, wow, to vibrant lunch and dinner dishes, to tempting snacks, cocktails, and they've also got vegan-friendly options. How about that? There's also a dedicated children's play area, making Booker Booker a great choice for families. Isn't that nice? 9 times out of 10, though, when there's those play areas, I'm like, oh, I want to go in there. Or I think they've got lots of colouring pens and things. That's great. So they don't have to be on iPads, just saying. Now then, as I said, it's a great choice for families that want to relax and enjoy a meal. And as I said, little ones are entertained. Located at Carrera de Camillo José Cela, number 12. So that is the road going up to Belvoir Castle. They bring together the bold flavours of India and in relaxed spirit of Mallorca. It's a perfect place to meet friends, try something different, and enjoy food that is full of personality. Oh, we like that. We like that. Now, for more information or to make a reservation, go to, I'm going to spell it for you, Booker Booker, so that's B-H-U-K-K-A-D, Booker, phonetic Spanish, B-O-C-A.com. Or just give them a buzz, 624-109-511. You can also email them at hello@bookerbooker.com. Now, to be in the bin to win tomorrow, yes, tomorrow, I know we've got a Friday feel going on, but tomorrow, you need to get a question correct through the week, and then if you could like and share the post, we'd all be very happy. Today's question. 80% of people who've had one of these say they hardly ever used it, and it usually ended up in their garage or storeroom. What? 80% of people who've had one of these say they hardly ever used it, and it usually ended up in their garage or storeroom. What? There's a few answers come in today. Loads all through the week. Exercise equipment, says Hayley. Hello to Hayley. How are you? Treadmill. Yeah, bike. I think we've all... Yes, that seems to be top of the list. Nicola also says, Nicola Smith, hello to you. Exercise bike equipment. Julie Parkinson, exercise bike bread maker. Good answer. Yogurt or ice cream maker, again, good answer, but she's also popped in treadmill. Jackie Robinson, hello to you, an exercise bike or treadmill, she says. Claire Murray also says exercise equipment and also says bread maker. Get your answers in, folks, and thank you so much for all your shares. Really appreciate it, as will the guys and the gang from Booker.com. Booker Booker, even, reading the website. Anyway, right then, I want to tell you a quick story. I was in the UK for a few days, sadly for a funeral, but all went very well, a well-lived life, so that's a good thing. Flying in, I could not recognise England. It's greener flying in here than it is to Gatwick. But nevertheless, I had my first experience, or I had a repeat experience, a wonderful experience of being on Jet 2. I had a Jet 2 flight and I met some fabulous people, both going and coming back. So a big shout out to Susie and all the family that I met on the return flight on Jet 2. And I thought, because they do play a little snippet of it, but I think it's a feel good song for a Thursday, Friday, Thursday feel. You gotta have it, haven't you? Come on, standing Jess. In a crowded room and I can't see your face. Hope the holidays are going well, Susie.
Hope the lad's feeling a little better. It was poorly. And the hubby too. What a miracle. Amazing.

0: it?
1: Yeah, it's going out to Susie and all the family. Right, folks, it's time for the backwards forwards quiz. So, my friend Spencer, he's on Monday, Wednesday and Friday between 1 and 4. He's, just for fun this, just a fun quiz, takes a tune, twiddles it around, and we've got to work out what it is. It's just for fun. We've had some right answers come in this week. Let's see if we can get some more.

0: I love the end. 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Do you know the answer? Mick Hadley does. Craig does. Joe does. 676-112120. Let me know. Also, I've got to say farewell to Anna Murdoch and Mama. Come back soon. We will miss you in the village. Gorgeous girls. Right, folks, I'm going to play you a little Lizzo, good as hell, to take us to the break.
1: I do my hair toss, check my nails. Baby, how you feeling?
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5: 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I'm actually currently in Spain and I'm with my whole family listening to you on the radio right now. And we just wanted to say hello. Everyone say hi.
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0: Of course, that was Jessie J. A little bit of an older soundbite there, but nevertheless, we're very grateful that she sent us that message, albeit a year ago now, I believe. But you never know, she might be back on the island. Hello to you, sexy lady. Yes, Jessie J. Now then, it's time for this, folks.
1: It's time for the featured artist of the week. What is your favourite song from this artist? Want to know more about them? Listen in. This week's featured artist is...
0: Well, it is Duran Duran, as I've mentioned. I've been rather enjoying it, to be honest with you, having seen them more than any other band when I was a teenager. Epic on stage live, just throw that in there. And of course, they are one of the most successful British pop bands of all time. It says here, blending new wave, synth pop, rock and dance. Formed in Birmingham in England in 1978. It just flies by, doesn't it? They became global superstars during the early days of MTV, of course, and thanks to their stylish music videos and charismatic image. So there are five of them. There's Simon Le Bon on vocals. He was a dramatic yachtsman. He survived in the 1985 Fastnet race capsize. Remember, Matthew Payton was telling us all about that on Tuesday. Nick Rhodes on keyboards. He's the co-founder, famous for the band's stylish visual aesthetic, which is much as their sound, John Taylor on bass, also a founding member, known for his influential bass style, it says here. He left for a bit in the 90s, but rejoined for the reunion, which we're happy about. Roger Taylor, he's on drums, not related to John. He actually left the music world for a while in the mid-80s. Andy Taylor on guitar brought a rock edge, left multiple times and publicly shared, this is something I was chatting with Joe about, shared his stage 4 cancer diagnosis in 2022. I had no idea, missed that. And then there's Warren Kurarulo. He joined later as a guitarist in the 90s after years working with Frank Zappa and others. So we mentioned also on Tuesday the fun fact that the band name comes from Dr. Duran Duran in the film Barbarella. They just shortened it. So, yes, dear Andy Taylor, he went public in 2022 saying he'd received the diagnosis about 4 years earlier. And he's talked about having had advanced treatments that improved his outlook. Duran Duran have said he's fighting as hard as he can, and he's been pretty open about wanting to keep living life fully. I think there's a little message there, boys, and I've written in big capital letters here, go get them checked. Yes, go and get them checked. Let us play Little Duran Duran's Save a Prayer. It's the extended version. Love an extended version.

0: It's the Hits and Pieces Show with Izzy Newman on Wave Mallorca. 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
1: In today's news, a woman has been arrested after four people were stabbed in London's Covent Garden during a busy evening in the West End. Emergency services rushed to the scene where the victims were treated before being taken to hospital. Police say they are not looking for anyone else in connection with the incident and have reassured the public that a full investigation is underway. A leading academic has resigned from their university position at Cambridge following allegations of plagiarism from The Times. The claims relate to published research, with the institution confirming an independent investigation has been launched. The academic has denied any deliberate wrongdoing, but stepped down while the inquiry continues. A Latvian man has been extradited to the UK and charged in connection with the death of a schoolboy in a case that has remained unresolved for several years. Detectives say the suspect appeared before court yesterday and the investigation continues, with police thanking international authorities for their assistance in bringing him back to Britain. Drivers are being warned to stay alert as so-called crash-for-cash insurance scams continue to rise across the UK. Fraudsters deliberately cause collisions or stage accidents in an attempt to make false insurance claims, costing motorists and insurers millions of pounds every year. Police are urging drivers to fit dash cams where possible and report any suspicious incidents immediately. And finally, scientists say three simple lifestyle choices could help you enjoy up to 13 extra years free from dementia. Researchers have identified regular exercise, keeping blood pressure under control, and staying socially active as some of the most effective ways to reduce the risk of cognitive decline. They say, while there's no guaranteed way to prevent dementia, healthy habits adopted today can make a significant difference later in life. For Wave Mallorca, this is Harriet Gordon.
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9:02. We're into the second hour. Yep, I'm here till 4, keeping you company. Now then, we're going to bring you some. In fact, I'm going to play a little bit of music in the background while I share a few little wholesome stories from around the world. So this is what I came up against, or I came up with, about yesterday around the world, 5th of August. Apparently, a rare alpine flower has been rediscovered in India 158 years after it was last recorded there. That's good. And I've tried to work out, I'm not sure if this is a place, Neil's new solar and battery project is expected to save around 816,000 litres of fuel in its first year. That's good. Over to Japan, scientists have found a way to repair damaged plastic at the molecular net level. Say that, restoring its strength close to new material. Equally good. And apparently, hurricane-hit communities in North Carolina are getting 26 solar microgrids to keep essential services running during future blackouts. Wow. Americans getting something for free. My view, not of the station. Now this one confuses me slightly. A fisherman who accidentally caught a baby West African manatee is now helping to hand raise it. It's the endangered calf. So where did he catch it? That's a bit I don't know. Was he over somewhere else? It's a long way out of its way if it's in Ireland. Either way, it's good news. Good news. Look after that manatee. I love them. That's a dream. I want to swim with them. How about this one? This is in Britain. A 64-year-old father of five became a registered nurse after returning to university and studying alongside his son. Love that. And apparently one of North America's few giant pandas celebrated his fifth birthday with a special fruit ice cake at Smithsonian's National Zoo. Yeah. Happy birthday, panda. There you go, a few little wholesome stories from around the world. And how about a little bit of Walk the Moon? Oh, that was a news story and a half, wasn't it? Crashing into the moon. Bits of debris. Mmm. We've got a greater crater now.

0: There you have it. That is Shut Up and Dance. We're trying to give you a Friday feel on a Thursday. But if you're feeling peckish...
1: No idea what to cook and need some inspiration for dinner? Help is at hand, as it's time for Dish of the Day.
0: It is indeed. Now listen, don't worry. I promise today I will post. I have already laid it up to go onto the Facebook page, the recipe for today's Dish of the Day. Now, it's actually not really a dish. It's more of a side dish, but it doesn't matter. I came across it. I thought, ooh, scrummy, crispy, smashed, mashed potatoes. Oh, I haven't come across this before. I thought, why not? 750 grams of baby potatoes, or like small new potatoes, 2 to 3 tablespoons of olive oil, 30 grams of melted butter. That's optional, but it adds great flavour. 3 cloves of garlic, finely minced, 1 teaspoon of sea salt, 1/2 teaspoon of black pepper, 1/2 teaspoon of paprika. Smoked paprika is even better. 1 teaspoon of dried rosemary or thyme. Fresh parsley chopped, grated parmesan. Optional, it says here. So you boil the potatoes, right? Salted water for about 15, 20 minutes until it's fork tender. Ooh. Then drain and let them steam for at least dry. So let them steam dry for about 5 minutes. Pop your oven on, 220. 200 if it's fan assisted. Line a baking tray with parchment and lightly oil it. Place the potatoes on the tray. Then, this is where it gets the name from, you gently press each one down with the bottom of a glass or a potato masher until it's about 1 to 2 centimetres thick. Then mix the olive oil, butter, garlic, salt, pepper, paprika and all the herbs together. Then you just brush generously over each potato. Then you roast for about 25 to 30 minutes. You could probably, if you have a deep fat, if you have an air fryer, I would think, you know, the extra crisp, put it on that. Roast it, if not, roast it for 25 to 30 minutes and turning it once halfway through until deeply golden crisp. It's all about the texture, isn't it? Sprinkle with some parmesan or whatever cheese you fancy just during the last 5 minutes if you're going to use some cheese. Then finish with some chopped parsley and a pinch of flaky sea salt. Oh, what you could add, sour cream and chives or alioli. Sweet chili sauce. And how about some crumbled feta instead of parmesan with some spring onions? Or even, for the carnivores amongst us, pop a little bit of crispy bacon bits on top. But the secret to extra crispy potatoes is letting them steam dry after boiling, it says. Less moisture. Means more crunch. Yes, it does, in so many ways. Okay, right then, folks, if you have... Now, apparently, I made Anita Vince from Dyslexia E, where the 3 is an E and... No, where the E is a 3. I made her laugh. Apparently, I shared one of her recipes and I didn't... fully unaware. Apparently, I called her Delilah instead of Delia. Not Anita. Obviously, the recipe was originally... Delia Smith. Sorry, Delia. Anyway.
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0: We are, enjoy. We are. Enjoy indeed. But you don't have to be a chef if you think I need a help, which is probably most of you. And you've got a recipe, you want to send it in to me. 639-693922 is my number. Or 676-112120. This is Artful Dodger. And Romina Johnson, Moving Too Fast.

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So is the jury out? Welcome to Hits and Pieces with me, Izzy Newman. If you've just joined in, hello. Hope you're well. Now, this is Avicii Sweeter Dreams mix. One of his early club remixes of the Eurythmics classic. It was released in 2011, run for 5 minutes and 53 seconds, it does. Means was able to put the cuppa on, have another kettle on and have another cuppa. It's apparently got a driving progression house beat at 128 beats per minute. But you knew that anyway, didn't you?

Mick tuned in. Yeah, I think you're right, buddy. I think the fisherman found it in Florida. That's where I want to head one day. Have a little swim with the manatee, as long as it's allowed and it's not detrimental to their environment. You see lots of videos, don't you, out there where they come up and divers are going about their business and all of a sudden they're getting a hug from a manatee. Can you imagine? Otherwise, that would be a seriously lost manatee, wouldn't it, in Ireland? Hope you're well, my friend. We're going to go straight into... what do I find like playing? How about following on from that? We are going to go straight to a little bit of the B-52s. And it is a classic edit. It is Love Shack. And it's coming your way right now.

Yes, Love Shack. Trying to give you a Friday feel on a Thursday. Get you through this hot week. I got some more good news stories. Actually, all from nature. Oh, yes. Thank you, B-52s. Now then, New Zealand's kakapo parrot completed its most successful breeding season in recorded history with 106 chicks confirmed. How great is that? We like that, we like that. Now, this is a mixed blessing, but Brazil's Atlantic rainforest, home to 80% of the country's population, recorded its lowest deforestation rate since monitoring began in 1985. It's sad, but at least that's a step in the right direction. Over to the UK, or in England specifically, it says here, more than 350 threatened species will benefit from the largest ever investment in recovering England's wildlife. Good stuff, good stuff. They must be struggling at the moment. Like I said, I flew into England the other day. It was just like one brown sandpit. Mountain lions returning to a small nature reserve. Or a preserve, I should say. Oh, no, it should be reserve. Anyway, south of San Francisco triggered a full ecological recovery with deer numbers rebalancing and plants bouncing back. Good stuff. Here we go. Some more good stuff coming your way. The last known tree of its species clinging to a cliff on Chile's Robinson Crusoe Island may have been saved from extinction, after seeds were collected and successfully germinated in an English seed bank. Oh, I remember watching a programme about that. There's this place, isn't there? And it's full of seeds that they've found from thousands of years back. And, well, not thousands, obviously, but a while back. Stop exaggerating, Izzy. It's the poetic license that one has. Moving on. A new species of ladybug was discovered on a tree at a university in Japan. I didn't say the name of it. Undiscovered wildlife can exist right under our noses. There you go. Researchers, it says here, created the world's first global marine turtle DNA database to fight illegal trade worldwide. We like that. Keep up the great work, folks. So there's some good stuff going on out there. Right then, let's play a tune to lead up to the break. I've chosen Because You Are Baby Bird. You're gorgeous. You are absolutely gorgeous. Inside and out, the best listeners, best looking in the world. Yes, you.

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Save a little 2, more like save a little 4, I'm feeling my waistline. Anyway, Oscar, stop making that delicious ice cream. Now, we are going to do the little... Oh, no, I'm going to do this for you first, actually. Few more. I'm just putting me in a good mood. This is today's good news around the world. More good news for you. Did you know there's a new hepatitis C treatment achieved a 93.9% cure rate in phase 3 with many patients treated in just 8 weeks? That's in the States. Amazing. I'm not sure I understand this one. German lawmakers are pushing for a law so cancer survivors are no longer penalised for their diagnosis after recovery. Well, that's obviously a good thing. And this is a nice one. Cheetahs have returned to Zambia's Greater Luangwa ecosystem nearly 30 years after disappearing from the area. Like that. And India, they've launched the world's largest tiger survey and expanded protection for tigers living outside reserves. Very good. Over to the States again, and experimental gene therapy for a rare, deadly heart condition showed encouraging safety results in its first 3 phase 2 patients. And also, Animal World, endangered African wild dogs have been spotted in Malawi National Park for the first time in more than a decade. Very good. And what else is this? This was a global one. The global road death rate has fallen 21% since 2011, despite more than 1 billion additional vehicles taking to the roads. Very good. And there's one more. Australians have recorded more than 1 million insects, spiders and other invertebrates for a nationwide citizen science project. We're all pulling together a bit, isn't it? It's just the megalomaniacs around the world that aren't helping. Just saying. Right then, let's have a go at this again. Yes. So, yes, this is today's, or this week's, backwards forwards quiz. It's just for fun. Spencer's taken a tune, turned it around. We have got to work out what it is the right way round. 676 112 120. Send me a message if you know.

Love that end bit. I think it's quite easy this week. Thanks, Spencer. In this heat, we need all the help. Everybody's that has messaged in has got it correct. So far, so good. I shall be passing on your names to my lovely friend, Spencer. Right then, let's have a bit of Dua Lipa. I think she's pretty awesome. And this one is a fun track, bringing you a Friday feeling on a Thursday.

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2: The Audiencia Nacional has asked the Guardia Civil to report whether it received any advance warnings before the mass migrant crossings into Ceuta there last week, as the judicial investigation into the crisis continues. Judge Maria Tadon has requested information on whether any intelligence or operational reports in the days leading up to the crossings could have alerted authorities as to what was about to happen. She's also requested details of the emergency response and rescue operation, whilst investigators continue examining whether the mass arrivals were the result of a coordinated action organised by a criminal network. The investigation remains at a preliminary stage, and no conclusions have yet been reached. Meanwhile, the government says Spain's labour markets continue to strengthen, with registered unemployment falling again during July. The Ministry of Labour says the number of people out of work dropped to its lowest level for the month in many years, while social security affiliation remains close to record highs. Ministers say the figures reflect the resilience of the Spanish economy despite ongoing international uncertainty, although they acknowledge that challenges remain in areas including youth unemployment and access to housing. The Policía Nacional are investigating the death of a woman in Murcia as a suspected case of gender-based violence. The man's been arrested in connection with the incident whilst detectives continue their inquiries under judicial supervision. If confirmed, the case will be the latest suspected victim of gender-based violence in Spain this year. Authorities are urging anyone affected by domestic abuse to seek help through specialist support services available across the country.
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0: Ladies, hi. Is it? Yes. John Holt wrote that track, actually. Jamaican vocal group, The Paragons. But of course, that is Blondie's version. Just to put things into perspective, Blondie is 81. I can't believe it. She's 81. I missed her when she was here. Apparently, it was brilliant. Brilliant. And she is still out there recording and producing. Good girl. Fantastic. Now, someone that wasn't really a good girl, I thought, should I share this story with you? And I thought I will. I will indeed. Because one of my oldest school friends, talking about age and time going by, we've known each other. It's about 10, 12 of us have known each other 56 years. We were all at our very first school together, which was a convent, no less. Bridgedean Convent, brilliant Irish nuns. None of those horror stories. These women were fabulous, fabulous nuns. And we have obviously remained really good mates for many, many years. But sadly, the reason I had to dash back to the UK is one of my oldest friends, the lovely Amanda. Her mum sadly passed away. Good innings and couldn't ask for a more peaceful passing if there is such a thing. So all is well in the world. Now, I was honoured to be asked to read a poem at the service in the chapel. And Amanda's mum was Catholic. So it was literally an episode of Four Weddings and a Funeral. He wasn't quite Mr. Bean, but he was a deacon, not quite a priest. So he's having, you know, putting in a bit of practice first. And lovely, lovely chat. Lovely chat. Bit nervous, we'll have to say. But I most definitely put his mind at rest later on with stumbling words because, I'm sure I can say this on air, because we basically went to celebrate Maureen's life in this beautiful pub in Amersham that ironically did feature in Four Weddings and a Funeral. Yes, indeed. So the deacon was asking myself, you know, what brought us all together. Oh, I said, deacon, we were all at convent together. Oh, yes, I said. And I am a member of the Anglican Church in Palmer. Oh, gosh, yes, you know, brown-nosing my way into a conversation, making out that I was this wonderful human being. Anyway, subsequently, we continued the conversation and asked me, and your folks? I said, well, my father was not a man of faith, but he was a good Christian man. Ah, he says, charming. And your mother? Oh, my mother. Now, instead of saying Protestant, unfortunately, that other job, the career where ladies sell themselves, came out instead. Should I say the word? Yes, I said prostitute instead of Protestant. So it just broke the ice between the conversation. Oh, my word. Anyway, this is Charlotte Church and Crazy Chick. I had to share that with you. I can say that on air, can't I? Mum asked me, you did correct it though, didn't you? You did tell him I wasn't a
1: I think I'm gonna need some therapy.
0: Nope. Oh, babe, I did.

0: can't be alone. There must be lots of people out there who've come out with little phrases or expressions that weren't quite planned. Please say yes. For that poor deacon of Marlowe, I hope he recovers. Oh, dear. Yeah, sorry about that, Mum. Anyway, let us do Buen Sonido.
1: What's Up, Doc? Is brought to you by Buen Sonido. Hear life to the fullest with the latest in hearing aid technology. Buen Sonido. Life sounds better with us.
0: If you can't hear me, go and see them. Go and see Sven. Go and get your ears checked and let them help you. It is absolutely mind-breaking how much my hearing has improved. So I can speak from the truth, from the heart. Right, let's get on with this, shall we, Izzy? Good afternoon, I've written here, and welcome to What's Up, Doc. Now, today is World Lymphedema Day, a chance to raise awareness of a condition that affects millions of people worldwide, but it's often misunderstood or diagnosed late. So what exactly is it? Lymphedema is a long-term condition that causes swelling, usually in an arm or a leg. It happens when lymphatic system, which helps drain excess fluid and supports the immune system, isn't working properly. When lymph fluid can't drain away efficiently, it builds up in the body's tissue, causing swelling. There are two main types, primary lymphedema, and it is a rare and is caused by inherited problem with the lymphatic system. And then there's the secondary lymphedema, which is much more common and develops after damage to the lymphatic system. This can happen following cancer surgery, particularly after lymph nodes, when they're removed during breast cancer treatment, after radiotherapy from severe infections, injury, or even obesity. The symptoms usually develop gradually. You may notice persistent swelling in an arm or a leg, a feeling of heaviness or tightness, aching, reduced flexibility or skin that feels tight. Jewelry, watches or shoes may suddenly feel tighter than usual. If left untreated, the skin can become thickened and there is an increased risk of infection, such as cellulitis, which I have a friend that has had and said it's jolly, jolly painful. Ooh. Diagnosis is often based on a physical examination and your medical history. A doctor will ask you about previous surgery, cancer treatments or injuries and examine the affected limb. Sometimes imaging tests such as ultrasound, MRI scan or a specialised lymphatic scan are used to confirm the diagnosis or rule out other causes of swelling. Although there is currently no cure for lymphedema, it can be managed very successfully, especially when caught early. Treatment usually involves wearing specially fitted compression garments, gentle exercise to encourage lymph flow, manual lymphatic drainage, that's a specialised type of massage, and good skin care to reduce the risk of infection. Maintaining a healthy weight and staying active can also make a significant difference. Recovery doesn't mean that the condition disappears, but with the right treatment, many people control their symptoms, reduce swelling, stay active, and enjoy full normal life. The key message is simple. Don't ignore persistent swelling. The earlier lymphedema is diagnosed, the easier it is to manage and the better the long-term outcome. So today on World Lymphedema Day, let's spread awareness and often overlooked condition. Early recognition treatment really can improve the quality of life, it says here. But of course, as I always encourage you, any of the messages and features that I say to you, tell you about here in WhatsApp Doc feature, please do go and check with a medical professional. Thank you all, and thank you to these guys.
1: 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Was brought to you by Buen Sonido, your answer to a better life with better hearing.
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Bits and Pieces here with Mizzy. Me, Izzy Newman. Can tell it's the last half hour of the show. This is Blessed Madonna and Kylie Minogue, Edge of Saturday Night. We're bringing you a Friday on a Thursday with a Saturday Night song.

Yeah, we're virtually into the weekend. Now then, let's fill you in on a little bit of charity chit-chat. So, the cancer support group Mallorca, they're going to have a meet-up on the 4th of September, so put that date in your diary, at the Apis Cafe, which is Fronda, or as we old lot know, the old Maggots and Veb. They have a cafeteria inside. Coffee's great, actually. So if you want to help and be a volunteer, or if you need help from the cancer support group, get in touch with them and we'll get the actual time. Normally it's around 10:30, 11 o'clock, but I'll clarify that for next week. Talking about Anglican Church, this is the Anglican Church in Poyensa. They're having an afternoon tea. How nice is that? Afternoon tea, 12th of September from 2 till 4. And there'll be a craft stall there as well. So get in touch with them. You can go to their Facebook page for more information. But hope all of that goes well for you on the 12th. So I shall keep mentioning that until then. Joy Run, another just date for the diary. 12th of October, they've got their go-kart racing. Big charity fundraiser, hugely popular. And no doubt our lovely Diablo V may well be involved. He normally helps them out too. And the Super Yacht Charities, they've got their annual golf tournament, which is really picked up from the gauntlet that was laid by Pinmar, and it is hugely popular too. I do know that the afternoon is fully booked for the golfers, and I think there won't be many left, if there are, for the morning. But don't worry, you can still come along and buy tickets to go along for the whole day, for half a day, to join in the fun. There'll be entertainment and, of course, great prizes going out, and all the proceeds will be going to local charity, namely Yachting Gives Back. Hello to Nick and all the team. That's about concludes your charity chit chat for the moment. I will also include some birthday shout outs for yesterday. I must say hello and happy birthday to Christine Thompson Tochisco. That's Rosemary from the Alan Graham charity. Hello to you and happy birthday, Chisco. Sammy Stent, happy birthday to you for yesterday. Paul Jenkins, and also Canon David Waller, it was your birthday yesterday. Michelle Molden, happy birthday to you for yesterday. And also Wanda Gilson, popular day. And today we must say happy birthday to Max Pressman and Lee Hoskins. Happy birthday for you. Right then, I will play a little tune for you. I've chosen one of Chris Marina, our very own homegrown DJs. This is Block and Crown, Loose Your Lose, even. Glasses on, glasses off, still can't see. Lose your cares! Yeah, let's

0: Great track there from Chris Marina.
1: Yes, our very own. You know you can go and see him at Motor World on Sundays. We'll be welcomed with open arms. Hey, and great about that discount. Fantastic. Loving that, Chris. Ooh, got a wiggle on in the studio. Just over 20 minutes to go before I leave you in the capable hands. Artist of the
2: week. What is your favourite song?
1: Desmond.
2: Artist. Want to know more about them? Listen in. This week's featured artist is...
1: Yeah, my last play of this week's featured artist, which is Duran Duran. I've chosen Girls on Film. Next week, it's looking... Well, there's quite a few contenders... Keen being one of them.

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4: It is indeed Hits and Pieces, but not for much longer. The main man has arrived in the studio, looking fabulous. In the uniform white t-shirt, handsome chap. Now then, it's time for the most awaited moment of the show. I know. Either that or it just drives you crazy. That's why I've got the Fine Young Cannibals going on in the background. It's pun time. I tried to sue the airport because my luggage went missing. I lost my case. What did one traffic light say to the other? Don't look at me, I'm changing. My uncle has left me a stately home in my will, or in his will even. I've no idea where Sod Hall is, but I'm delighted. I've had to quit my job at the cat shelter, as they reduced me hours.
5: Meowers.
4: Terrible, that's a terrible one. Oh, no. Oh, my God, did I tell you about my dog, Minton? Swallowed a shuttlecock. Bad Minton. Oh, no. Des is looking at me in disgust here. Why did the tomato blush? Saw the salad dressing. I spent an hour in the churchyard earlier watching six blokes wandering around with a coffin. I think they've lost the plot.

0: Did you know Yoda had a last name? 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
1: Stop now.
0: In Egypt, they found a mummy covered in chocolate nuts. They think they found Ferrero Rocher. You know, the guy who invented knock-knock jokes should be given a Nobel Peace Prize. What did the melon say when he saw his grass was too dry? I guess it's time to water my melon. That was bad. Badly done. Bad. It's all in the delivery, is he? I was going to tell you a joke about a woman who only eats plants. But you've probably never heard of her before. You want to laugh, really, Des. He does. What do the cannibal choose as his last meal? Five guys. Right then, I'm going to do you one last one. I lost my pet mouse, Elvis, the other day. Yes, I did. I did indeed. Hang on, I'm loading it up. He was caught in a trap. Oh, look what a difference.

Not often you hear me play Elvis, but I had to play that after that pun. Saying that, I might squeeze another little one in. Always reminds me of Mike Jones, that track. Oh, yes.

0: for her.
1: Double whammy.
2: Oh, pardon me.
1: Oh, that feels better. How are you, lovely man?
0: I'm very well, thank you.
1: Jolly good, jolly yes. good. Lots of rumblings going on as we're swapping over. But what else do I have to tell you other than the fact that I'm going to leave you in Des's capable hands from 4 till 6 with his drive time show? What you got planned, buddy?
0: Today, I tell you what, the last couple of days I've been talking about things that are going on around the island and on the island.
1: Okay.
0: As you heard some of it yesterday.
1: Yes, yes.
0: You know, I think some things need to be said.
1: Absolutely.
0: Not the fact that anyone's taken any notice, but I just think they need to be said anyhow.
1: So we've got the buttons and we've got the microphone, so we can just get it out there, can't
0: exactly,
1: we, my friend?
0: Exactly. You know, I use the Daily Bulletin and I look at what they're doing and what they're saying. Sometimes it's good, sometimes I feel like I should go, no.
1: Too right. I mean, yeah, there's some plenty to talk about
0: plenty.
1: In the world at the moment.
0: Plenty.
1: Do you ever follow, and if you don't, there's a guy called Cody Dahl out there who is actually, do you ever watch Have I Got News For You?
0: Yes.
1: Brilliant, right? He is one of the writers and he does these memes and reels on social media where he mentions, puts news into a synopsis. Because he said, if you don't watch the news regularly, but you don't want to sound like a thicky-thicky dum-dum, then this is what's happening. And he is utterly brilliant. You've got to follow Cody Dahl. I just love the way he delivers. It's brilliant.
0: And I will do that.
1: He is not a Trump fan. I will let you know that much now. And it is brilliant. A lot of which I can't repeat on air, which I won't. But anyway.
0: Okay. Yeah. Sounds like I'll like him a lot.
1: Yeah. I'll send you a link. Anyway, I shall say goodbye. Look after yourselves. Look after each other. Of course, we've got Des now, 4 till 6, with his drive time show. Jimmy C after that with his dishy disco. I love a bit of dishy disco. And, of course, the fabulous Foo Bar with his Saturday sessions with a little repeat from 8 till 10. So lots, as Joe would say, to keep it locked in. I like that. Keep it locked in. Right, I shall say my goodbyes. I know you like a little Ella Henderson, so I thought I'd play that. Thanks a lot, folks. Thanks for tuning in and participating. I actually won't be back Tuesday. I'm on a mission. Back at work on the Thursday. I shall be singing my way around Europe. See you then. Lots of love. Bye.

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1: In today's news, a woman has been arrested after four people were stabbed in London's Covent Garden during a busy evening in the West End. Emergency services rushed to the scene where the victims were treated before being taken to hospital. Police say they are not looking for anyone else in connection with the incident and have reassured the public that a full investigation is underway. A leading academic has resigned from their university position at Cambridge following allegations of plagiarism from The Times. The claims relate to published research, with the institution confirming an independent investigation has been launched. The academic has denied any deliberate wrongdoing, but stepped down while the inquiry continues. A Latvian man has been extradited to the UK and charged in connection with the death of a schoolboy in a case that has remained unresolved for several years. Detectives say the suspect appeared before court yesterday and the investigation continues, with police thanking international authorities for their assistance in bringing him back to Britain. Drivers are being warned to stay alert as so-called crash-for-cash insurance scams continue to rise across the UK. Fraudsters deliberately cause collisions or stage accidents in an attempt to make false insurance claims, costing motorists and insurers millions of pounds every year. Police are urging drivers to fit dash cams where possible and report any suspicious incidents immediately. And finally, scientists say three simple lifestyle choices could help you enjoy up to 13 extra years free from dementia. Researchers have identified regular exercise, keeping blood pressure under control, and staying socially active as some of the most effective ways to reduce the risk of cognitive decline. They say, while there's no guaranteed way to prevent dementia, healthy habits adopted today can make a significant difference later in life. For Wave Mallorca, this is Harriet Gordon.
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So this Thursday, it is drive time, dance drive time. We take you through the later part of the day and into your evening like this. Dancey tunes to get you in the mood. Whether you're in a car, whether you're stuck in traffic. Things to make you go, all right, that's all right. Well, that's the plan, isn't it? Fine Young Cannibals drives me crazy. It is the Takis remix. Easy played the original a little bit ago, so I thought, let's do that, yeah. Duke Dumont, what's happened to him? Where's he gone? Gee, if you got any news, let me know. He knows everything, he does. Dance drive time. You're with me, Des Mitchell. Let's go.

Duke DeMont, I got you. It was 2013. I got you. Samples of Whitney Houston. Whitney Houston company tried to take him to court and he won. Something to do with changing chords and keys. This is Per-QX.

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4: 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Oops.

So it was 2020, Sigma, featuring Birdie, Find Me. And that was the sound. Everyone was playing tracks like that.

So fast forward 2026 and everybody's making tracks like this. 126 BPM and faster, stronger.

That was quick. I didn't expect you to do that. Now then, this is Barza. It's called Addicted. Addicted to your love. And it was so nice. Preceded by The Funk Junkies. Only they've written it Da Funk Junkies. Da Funk Junkies.

Shouts going out to the Onga Massives. 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Deepest Essex. So I like to describe it. Saying hi to Penn and the gang over there.

0: Nice that. I've been playing that in TMP, the Mitra Project sessions, which you hear on a Saturday. The first hour being sort of soulful funk, good grooves and stuff like that. That is Barza, Addicted to Me. Well, it's just called Addicted, but you know, that's what he's saying. You're addicted. Or is he saying I'm addicted?
1: I don't know.
0: Don't quote me on that. Drive time, Thursday. Hot, sunny Mallorca, sticky Mallorca. Even on a motorbike, yes it is.

Shout out to Mr. Tony Reynolds in Birmingham. Happy birthday to you, sir. Did I miss your birthday, or is your birthday now? Or are you having a week like everybody else does? Have a week. Mine's a month now. I'm sorry, I'm in those numbers. So I'm in a month of my birthday. Although I don't want to talk about this birthday. 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Big one. All right? Okay.

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Make It Happen, redone by Sergeant Slick out of Melbourne, Australia.

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She's got a fantastic voice. Mike Gray.

0: Mr. Mike Gray, Never Let You Down. It's Wave Mallorca Drive Time. You with me, Des Mitchell, taking you through. Coming back right after the break. Hold tight.
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0: So, Mr. Orlando Bloom is on the island with his new girlfriend, Swiss model. Yes, yes. So, what's going on there then? Married, kids, got them all, he's done that. I thought he was married to Katy Perry and everything was good. But apparently the strain of them working away in different places has took a toll on their relationship.

USA DJ by the name of Lenny Fontana. He's been around a very, very long time. I believe he played in BCM back in the early, I'm going to say early 90s. I'm talking like 91. Yeah, I was there then, yeah. Anyhow, track from him, it's called I Feel So Excited. Check this. It's good.

0: absolutely love that. Lenny Fontana, I Feel So Excited. Been playing that in TMP for a little bit, especially in the first hour, which, as I said, it's funk house, soulful house. That kind of stuff goes in the first hour. It is Thursday, it's Wave Mallorca, Drive Time. You with me, Des Mitchell, taking you through.
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0: Let's do this. ...1991. The late and great, and the best voice in the business. Need I say more?

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1: In today's news, a woman has been arrested after four people were stabbed in London's Covent Garden during a busy evening in the West End. Emergency services rushed to the scene, where the victims were treated before being taken to hospital. Police say they are not looking for anyone else in connection with the incident and have reassured the public that a full investigation is underway. A leading academic has resigned from their university position at Cambridge following allegations of plagiarism from The Times. The claims relate to published research, with the institution confirming an independent investigation has been launched. The academic has denied any deliberate wrongdoing, but stepped down while the inquiry continues. A Latvian man has been extradited to the UK and charged in connection with the death of a schoolboy in a case that has remained unresolved for several years. Detectives say the suspect appeared before court yesterday and the investigation continues, with police thanking international authorities for their assistance in bringing him back to Britain. Drivers are being warned to stay alert as so-called crash for cash insurance scams continue to rise across the UK. Fraudsters deliberately cause collisions or stage accidents in an attempt to make false insurance claims, costing motorists and insurers millions of pounds every year. Police are urging drivers to fit dash cams where possible and report any suspicious incidents immediately. And finally, scientists say three simple lifestyle choices could help you enjoy up to 13 extra years free from dementia. Researchers have identified regular exercise, keeping blood pressure under control, and staying socially active as some of the most effective ways to reduce the risk of cognitive decline. They say, while there's no guaranteed way to prevent dementia, healthy habits adopted today can make a significant difference later in life. For Wave Mallorca, this is Harriet Gordon.
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That is... you ready for this? Okay. It is Medi Furcury. I know. Medi Furcury. Yeah, that's what I said. That's the name of the artist that is done that track. The original was Patty Day right before my eyes. But yeah, Medi Furcury. Oh, never mind. Got to send that as a promo as well.

Mr. Martin Solveig. Places. I want to say big shout and big congratulations to any Real Mallorca football fans, because according to the Daily Bulletin, the online Daily Bulletin, Mallorca stunned double champion league winners PSG. This all happened on Wednesday night. Real Mallorca played PSG in a friendly game and beat them 3-0. Ooh, baby, I feel right. Des Mitchell. Des Mitchell. The music sounds better with you. Sessions running, running. This is Wave Mallorca. You know, why didn't somebody tell me that? I would have gone to that. Although it doesn't guarantee the win, does it? But well done. Shouts going out to the ladies from Scotland who came into stadium last night and wanted loads and loads of classics like this. Only the originals. Yeah. Please show me love. We were playing Baby D, we were playing Degrees in Motion, Robin S. It was great. See you tonight, ladies.

0: 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Coming back.
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0: Now then, where were we? We were about here. Stonebridge featuring Therese. This remix done by Mr. Tom Higham. Hello, Tom. Hope you're well, young man. Hope you're well.

0: Oh, good stuff. Sophie Ellis-Bextor, Murder on the Dance Floor. Preceded by Stonebridge featuring Therese, Tom Hines' mix of Put 'em High. And before the break, Charlie XCX, You Used to Know Me. This is Wave Mallorca Drive Time, Thursday. Nice and steady as we go. Playing you Subkowski. Have not played this for a very, very, very long time. Can you remember the original? It was done in 1984 by Modern Talking. Do you remember them?
1: Deep in my heart there's a fire, burning heart.
0: To me that's like the Flock of Seagulls, that kind of thing.

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That is a nice version, but it's just a nice version. When you compare it to the original... She shouldn't have tried, really. I've got you on my mind. Sorry. 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Jackie Moore, the original. Baby, you're my life. Give me one more chance to prove my love. Baby, oh, you're so fine. What?

It was 1979, Jackie Graham, This Time Baby. 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That takes you back. Go to the break like this. Klinglande, Jubel.

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1: In today's news, a woman has been arrested after four people were stabbed in London's Covent Garden during a busy evening in the West End. Emergency services rushed to the scene where the victims were treated before being taken to hospital. Police say they are not looking for anyone else in connection with the incident and have reassured the public that a full investigation is underway. A leading academic has resigned from their university position at Cambridge following allegations of

0: plagiarism from The Times. The claims relate to published research, with the institution confirming an independent investigation has been launched. The academic has denied any deliberate wrongdoing, but stepped down while the inquiry continues. A Latvian man has been extradited to the UK and charged in connection with the death of a schoolboy in a case that has remained unresolved for several years. Detectives say the suspect appeared before court yesterday and the investigation continues, with police thanking international authorities for their assistance in bringing him back to Britain. Drivers are being warned to stay alert as so-called crash-for-cash insurance scams continue to rise across the UK. Fraudsters deliberately cause collisions or stage accidents in an attempt to make false insurance claims, costing motorists and insurers millions of pounds every year. Police are urging drivers to fit dash cams where possible and report any suspicious incidents immediately. And finally, scientists say three simple lifestyle choices could help you enjoy up to 13 extra years free from dementia. Researchers have identified regular exercise, keeping blood pressure under control, and staying socially active as some of the most effective ways to reduce the risk of cognitive decline. They say, while there's no guaranteed way to prevent dementia, healthy habits adopted today can make a significant difference later in life. For Wave Mallorca, this is Harriet Gordon.
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6: 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Going to kick off with Detroit Rising with the vocals of Kimberly Davis on Downtown Jazz Records. 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
7: Good.

Vibrations for you right there. The Crack Is That remake from Detroit Rising and Kimberly Davis. And that is on Down Jazz Records. That's great. Here's a record that was originally done back in 1984. Same album title. It's the Jones Girls. It's called Keep It Coming. This is the Adra Disco Rescue Mix.

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1: Jones Girls for you there from the album Keep It Coming, title track of the album there from 1984. That's the Adra Disco Rescue Mix. And here comes the OJs, This Time Baby. And it's the Right On Time edit. Can't believe this originally came out 1978. Still a great tune, isn't it? Love this.

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1: There you go, that is something called Whoa Man. That is a little something from Peggy Goo for you right there. That's rather good, isn't it? Loving that. And that is on XL Recordings. What a great tune, loving that. And we're going to continue right now with a little bit of the Spanish Hustle from the Fatback Band. Yes, Joe Calusel has done a remix of this. It's called the Joe Calusel's Sacred Rhythm Vision. It's on Cosmo Music. Check this out.
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place that's sacred and special, spiritual. 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

0: There is this one place, this one island around the world where we all gather, where we all unite our spirits for the love of the music, for the love of the island, its history, the spirituality,
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0: We come to this one place.

Bueno Latino. I remember the original back in the day as well. That's the 2026 version. That is the Groove P extended remix from the Sonic Soul Orchestra, Michelle Ivan and Mr. V. V right there. It's on People Watch, and that's rather good, isn't it? And here's something from Prospect Park with Dave Lovely and AJ Lewis. NWN on the remix of something called Our Love, and this is on Z Records. Hope you're enjoying the selection so far today. 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
1: It's called Our Love, featuring AJ Lewis for you there. NWN on the remix of that from Prospect Park, Dave Lovely. And what a great tune on Z Records right now. That is a great tune, isn't it? Loving that. And more great music for you. We're going to continue with something right now from Definitive Grooves. And this is called Jack the Groove. It's the extended mix. And this, if I can just get my information, hopefully, this is on Groove Culture.

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1: It's called Jack the Groove. Definitely grooves for you right there. That is on Groove Culture. Hope you're enjoying the tune so far. We have got rather a funky disco feel for you this week. We're going to continue right now with something from Purple Disco Machine. That's somebody who I've not played on the radio for a long time. But come across this and I thought, you know what, that deserves a little spin on the radio, so we're going to do it. It's on the Sweat It Out label. It's called Disco Cherry. As I say, brand new from Purple Disco Machine right here on Dishy Disco.

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1: It is Purple Disco Machine for you there. It's called Disco Cherry. And it's on Sweaty It Out. That is a bit of a bit of a banger, isn't it? And here's something right now from Charles Dawkins. It's called He's Always There. It's the C-Doc's original concept mix. And this is on Radiant Soul. Check this out.

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1: It's from Charles Dawkins. It's the Sea Dogs original concept mix. He's Always There, and that is on Radiant Soul. Got a little something coming in right now from a HP Vince. It's called We Got the Funk. You might remember the original from many moons ago. This is the new disco mix. It's on Tasty Recordings, and this is going to be taking us up to the top of the hour. Please keep it here, because in
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3: In today's news, a woman has been arrested after four people were stabbed in London's Covent Garden during a busy evening in the West End. Emergency services rushed to the scene, where the victims were treated before being taken to hospital. Police say they are not looking for anyone else in connection with the incident and have reassured the public that a full investigation is underway. A leading academic has resigned from their university position at Cambridge following allegations of plagiarism from The Times. The claims relate to published research, with the institution confirming an independent investigation has been launched. The academic has denied any deliberate wrongdoing, but stepped down while the inquiry continues. A Latvian man has been extradited to the UK and charged in connection with the death of a schoolboy in a case that has remained unresolved for several years. Detectives say the suspect appeared before court yesterday and the investigation continues, with police thanking international authorities for their assistance in bringing him back to Britain. Drivers are being warned to stay alert as so-called crash-for-cash insurance scams continue to rise across the UK.

Fraudsters deliberately cause collisions or stage accidents in an attempt to make false insurance claims, costing motorists and insurers millions of pounds every year. Police are urging drivers to fit dash cams where possible and report any suspicious incidents immediately. And finally, scientists say three simple lifestyle choices could help you enjoy up to 13 extra years free from dementia. Researchers have identified regular exercise, keeping blood pressure under control, and staying socially active as some of the most effective ways to reduce the risk of cognitive decline. They say, while there's no guaranteed way to prevent dementia, healthy habits adopted today can make a significant difference later in life. For Wave Mallorca, this is Harriet Gordon.

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1: How nice is that to kick off the show? There you go, a little bit of spacer for you from Christoph and Michael Anthony, should I say. Spacer, originally done by Sheila B and Devotion back in the day. That is on Consequence of Socials. And here we're going to go with a classic that was done very first back in 1986. I remember buying this on Boiling Point. This was a bit of a tune back then, and it's still a tune now. The lady in question is Gwen Guthrie. This is the Mirko Domini, I hope I've said that right, Domini edit of Ain't Nothing Going On But The Rents.

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1: Gwen Guthrie for you there. Ain't nothing going on but the rent. Michael Danini for you right there with that remix. That is rather, rather good, isn't it? Okay, and we continue with something from Ilias Barrientos. He's got a brand new single out. It's called Thinking of You. This is rather, rather nice. This is on the Crosses Records. Dishy Disco right here on Wave Mallorca.

Elias Barrientos for you there. It's called Thinking of You. It's on the Cross Records. It's rather, rather good, isn't it? And here's something coming in right now from the Bingo Players and Umlaut. It's the Ben Neeson remix of something called Brighter Days.

Loving that. The bingo plays for you there. And Umlaut, Brighter Days, is the Ben Neeson remix. That is rather good, isn't it? And coming in right now, something from Lady Carp. It's called Got To Be Real. This is the Glenn Horsford 2026 remix that we're going to play for you right here. The original, of course, was Cheryl Lynn back in the day.

The Island on Wave Mallorca. Lady Cop for you right there, To Be Real. Glenn Horsburgh on the 2026 remix of that. And here's a track that very first came out in 2004 on King Street Sounds. It was called Most Precious Love. It was Blaze featuring UDA UFL. And the vocalist was Barbara Tucker. This is the Stuart Ogilvy remix. Have a little listen to this.

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1: Miguel, it is, of course, Blaze. Barbara Tucker for you there, and Most Precious Love, Stuart Ogile on the remix of that. And here's an artist who I've not played for ages. This is Byron Stingley with Weiss. This is somebody called Love You. This is the extended mix, and this is on Fool's Paradise. This guy's vocals are just unbelievable. You're logged on to Wave Mallorca.

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1: You know, it doesn't feel like 25 years since that very first came out. 2001, DJ Just for you there. That feeling and that mix for you there is from Kasim. That is rather good, isn't it? I like that. Rather cool. And we're going to continue right now with something from Kid Massive. It's called Don't Give Up. It's the extended mix and it's on Trois Garçons.

on Wave Mallorca. There you go, it is the VIP mix, I believe. It's the VIP edit of Kid Massive for you there. Don't Give Up. That is that on twa.com. And we're going to continue right now. Here's something from Odin and Fatso and Noah Millie. And this is called You Don't Want to Think About It. It's the extended mix. It is out right now on Defected.

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1: Odin and Fatso for you there, and Noah Millie, and You Don't Want to Think About It. That's the extended mix. That is on Defected. That is a bit of a banger, isn't it? And we're going to continue right now with something from Sosa. That's Sosa from the UK. And I'm going to try and pronounce the label of this. Metamorphosi Records. It's called Italian Job. Have a little listen to this. This is pretty cool.

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1: Sosa. Sosa out of the UK for you right there. It's called Italian Job. That's good, isn't it? Hey, that's what you love from me on the radio today. Thank you for joining me. As ever, we're going to leave you with a little bit of a classic. This is something coming in right now from Carrie Lucas. It's called I Gotta Keep Dancing, and it's going to be taking us out. Can you believe this was 1977? Been sampled on everything. I'll see you next time here on Wave Mallorca.

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1: In today's news, a woman has been arrested after four people were stabbed in London's Covent Garden during a busy evening in the West End. Emergency services rushed to the scene where the victims were treated before being taken to hospital. Police say they are not looking for anyone else in connection with the incident and have reassured the public that a full investigation is underway. A leading academic has resigned from their university position at Cambridge following allegations of plagiarism from The Times. The claims relate to published research, with the institution confirming an independent investigation has been launched. The academic has denied any deliberate wrongdoing, but stepped down while the inquiry continues. A Latvian man has been extradited to the UK and charged in connection with the death of a schoolboy in a case that has remained unresolved for several years. Detectives say the suspect appeared before court yesterday and the investigation continues, with police thanking international authorities for their assistance in bringing him back to Britain. Drivers are being warned to stay alert as so-called crash-for-cash insurance scams continue to rise across the UK. Fraudsters deliberately cause collisions or stage accidents in an attempt to make false insurance claims, costing motorists and insurers millions of pounds every year. Police are urging drivers to fit dash cams where possible and report any suspicious incidents immediately. And finally, scientists say three simple lifestyle choices could help you enjoy up to 13 extra years free from dementia. Researchers have identified regular exercise, keeping blood pressure under control, and staying socially active as some of the most effective ways to reduce

0: the risk of cognitive decline. They say, while there's no guaranteed way to prevent dementia, healthy habits adopted today can make a significant difference later in life. For Wave Mallorca, this is Harriet Gordon.
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Snowbox, Ilias Barrientos, what a wee legend for Glasgow he is, by the way, and this tune, oh my days. Everybody's playing it, all the big DJs, Paul Cox, to Danny Howard, to Jason Fubar and House Party Radio, Wade Majorca. Come on, Saturday session, let's go!

0: So as well as recording the show for Saturday, we're also live on TikTok.
1: Hello.
0: Welcome to the party. Jason Fubar in the mix.

So welcome to your Saturday sessions. Myself, Jason Fubar in the mix. We're live on TikTok this afternoon as I record for Saturday's show. How you doing?

and in FM, on Wave Mallorca in Palma de Mallorca, and in Calvia, Palma Nova and Magaluf. So we got some summery sunshine beats coming your way. You ready?

0: Sounds of a Cheka and Woman. Welcome to Saturday Sessions, Foo Bar in the mix. Let's go, come on. I've even dug out my Pete Tong sample where he was shouting me out. Check it.
1: DJ Foo Bar.
0: 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Who's got a Tongi sample with their own voice? 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

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We're also on live on TikTok right now.

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Come on. And it's sunny outside while I'm recording this as well. I hope the sun is good. Mallorca, House Party Radio, wherever you are in the world, get ready for the fun time.

That old organ sound reminds me of 1995. 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Ecstatic. 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I'm sending. Yeah. 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Yeah. And we might even just drop it in the mix of, you know, later on. We're gonna throw a few old school house bangers in there for you.

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1: We're going back to the mid-noughties with this one. Something I heard a DJ play the other week, and I thought, oh, do you remember how good this tune was? I thought, you know what, let's dig it out of the archives. And I found it, got it on vinyl. It's Soul Grabber Part 3. 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And the artist is Soul Grabber, so Soul Grabber Part 3. 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

continue in the mix. Big, big tune for me, this one. It's Who Can't Stop. Welcome to your Saturday sessions. Fubar in the mix. We're recording the show, and we have a lot of people on TikTok watching as well. How you doing?

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1: I can't stop the feeling. The feeling of your touch.

So each and every Saturday night, this is what we do. It's my little interpretation of what's going on in the world of house music right now. Each and every week. Sometimes I miss a week, but we do replay some shows as well. Busy boy, you know. Just got back from Snowbox in Avoriaz in France last week and super inspired to make some more music. That's what I'm going to do. My new tune coming up after this one. Check it out.

can let the secret out now. This was called Red Men a few weeks ago. It's now signed to Perfect Habit, coming out this summer. This is Fubar and Blandy, and I'm the One, Bad Man Rhythm. You might have heard of Blandy. He's a bit of a legend in a massive dance band in the 90s called Dream Frequency. And of course, huge in the 90s and noughties with Dancing Divas. So we've done

is my brand new song, Fubar and Blandy. I'm the one. It's a Batman rhythm. Like I said, coming out this summer on Perfect Habit Records. It's a Batman rhythm. What do you think?

Oh, yes. Loving the house vibes. He can do no wrong, low stepper. Will, top gun, top DJ, top producer. Once had a little conversation with me where he said he came to see me play in a club in Stafford. I was like, what? And he remembers what tunes I played. That's geek level legendary status that is to me. It was Gordon Matthew Man, the trumpet song. We had this little conversation and he remembers me playing there. I think it's because nobody else was playing that kind of stuff in Stafford at the time, you know what I mean? What a legend, low stepper, and who?

0: We're hitting you with some crazy new music. 2 hours of top, top tunes. This is Paranoid Jack on the remix of What Is House? This is by Daniel Spencer. Check this out. I think it's on Tool Room. Pretty certain. Disco vibes, house beats, Saturday sessions with Fubar. Come on, turn it up.
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0: Let's have some fun with some acapellas, eh? 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
1: Like bass, I'm a strong vibration. 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

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Sporting the best, I won't settle for less. 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
2: In today's news, a woman has been arrested after four people were stabbed in London's Covent Garden during a busy evening in the West End. Emergency services rushed to the scene where the victims were treated before being taken to hospital. Police say they are not looking for anyone else in connection with the incident and have reassured the public that a full investigation is underway. A leading academic has resigned from their university position at Cambridge following allegations of plagiarism from The Times. The claims relate to published research, with the institution confirming an independent investigation has been launched. The academic has denied any deliberate wrongdoing, but stepped down while the inquiry continues. A Latvian man has been extradited to the UK and charged in connection with the death of a schoolboy in a case that has remained unresolved for several years. Detectives say the suspect appeared before court yesterday and the investigation continues, with police thanking international authorities for their assistance in bringing him back to Britain. Drivers are being warned to stay alert as so-called crash-for-cash insurance scams continue to rise across the UK. Fraudsters deliberately cause collisions or stage accidents in an attempt to make false insurance claims, costing motorists and insurers millions of pounds every year. Police are urging drivers to fit dash cams where possible and report any suspicious incidents immediately. And finally, scientists say three simple lifestyle choices could help you enjoy up to 13 extra years free from dementia. Researchers have identified regular exercise, keeping blood pressure under control, and staying socially active as some of the most effective ways to reduce the risk of cognitive decline. They say, while there's no guaranteed way to prevent dementia, healthy habits adopted today can make a significant difference later in life. For Wave Mallorca, this is Harriet Gordon.

That one was GM Piero, XP The Collective. Let There Be House. We continue, Reza and Pliem. This is the sound.

0: Share the house. Let's go. Come on. Share the love. House music, baby. Let's go.
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track from Ewan McVicar, Share the House. We continue. This is called Burdu. And it's Fuzzy Hair. Remember them?

for that, baby girl. And you warmed up for the summer right now. It's gonna get better, the weather, it's on the way. If you're listening to this on repeat, welcome. 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

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Don Dada. That is the Saliva Commandos and the legendary Mark Knight. A lot of tool room action going on before Ibiza springs up. My favourite time of the year. Get ready for it.

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Saturday sessions in the mix. Jason Fubar. Don't forget, catch me on the socials at Jason Fubar everywhere. And if you're ever in Blackpool, come and see us. Got a couple of little lovely bars for you to have a look at. The Retro Lounge if you're into your house music, your 90s, your noughties. Fubar's Rum Bar if you're into your R&B, reggae, dancehall, cocktails. 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

Remember this one?

originally from the Clubheads back in the 90s. I think it was called Disco Hopping. In fact, I'm sure it was.

Friday night. Come on, let's go. Gene Barris on the way. And Tony Romero. And this is Lazy. 2026 house music at its finest.

keep going. Somebody had a bit of fun with last week. This guy, Daniel, aka Eats Everything. What a crazy man. I thought I was crazy, but this man, come on. Let's go.

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I'm looking at my girlfriend, she just passed out on the floor. I've seen so many things I ain't never seen before.

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Do

out my message to you. As a matter of fact, I don't let nothing hold you back. If the scat man can do it, so can you. Everybody's saying that the scat man stutters, but does and never stutter when he sings. But what you don't know, I'm gonna tell you right now that the stutter and the scat is the same thing. Yo, I'm the scat man. Where's the scat man? I'm the scat man. Why should we be pleasing any politician? Reasons would try to cheat their seasons if they could. The state of the condition insults my intuition, and it only makes me crazy and hard like wood. Everybody stutters one way or the other, so check out my message to you. As a matter of fact, don't let nothing hold you back. If the scat man can do it, brother, so can you. I'm the scat man.

out my message to you. As a matter of fact, I don't let nothing hold you back. If the scat man can do it, so can you. I hear you all ask about the meaning of scat. Well, I'm the professor, and all I can tell you is while you're still sleeping, the saints are still weeping, 'cause things you call dead haven't yet had the chance to be born. I'm the scat man.

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Yeah. 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